0: the country. Meanwhile, Nigel Farage says he'll be quitting as MP for Clacton to trigger a by-election in which he'll stand. The leader of Reform has been under intense scrutiny over his finances and says the people of his constituency should be the judges of his actions. The Greens and the Conservatives say they won't stand candidates. Neither will Labour. Here's outgoing leader Sir Keir Starmer.
1: It's obvious why he's doing it. He is up to his neck in sleaze. Politics should be about improving the lives of millions of people, not about personal gain, not about hiding dodgy donations. And I think the public will see this for exactly what it is.
0: Prince Harry has lost a High Court challenge against the publisher of the Daily Mail. The Duke of Sussex and his co-claimants, including Sir Elton John and Elizabeth Hurley, accused Associated Newspapers of unlawful information gathering. Its editor, Paul Dacre, accused Harry of hypocrisy.
2: There isn't a laundry in the cosmos big enough to wash all the dirty linen he has aired about his own family. For him to complain about his privacy being invaded takes not just the biscuit, but the whole tin.
0: France's far-right leader Marine Le Pen says she will run for president in 2027. It follows an appeals court's decision to reduce her ban from public office. Defending champions Argentina have produced an incredible comeback to beat Egypt 3-2 and reach the quarterfinals of the World Cup. They were 2-0 down with just over 10 minutes of normal time remaining. And Fulham have appointed former Liverpool defender Alvaro Arbeloa as the club's new manager. He replaces Marco Silva at Craven Cottage on a 3-year deal. That's the latest. I'm Cam Hall.
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1: From the Sky News Centre at 2, several explosions have been reported across parts of southern Iran after the US announced it had started launching powerful strikes. Its central command says the actions in response to three tankers being hit in the Strait of Hormuz earlier. Our US correspondent Mark Stones in Washington.
2: A US military source saying to me, this is punishment, not proportional. What that means is that President Trump, frankly, has had enough and is doing what he said he would do, which is to get right back at it.
1: Tehran's foreign ministry says the attacks violate an agreement setting a path towards a peace deal. Labour, the Conservatives and the Greens all say they won't stand in a by-election triggered by the resignation of Nigel Farage. The Reform UK leader is currently facing intense scrutiny over undeclared gifts. He says a vote will allow the people of Clacton to judge his actions. But Lib Dem leader Sir Ed Davey thinks it's an attempt at distraction.
3: Nigel Farage has broken the rules so badly that he doesn't want to face the music. This is an attempt to get himself out of jail free. I hope the voters of Clacton will see through it. I think they'll have enough of his dishonesty.
1: Prince Harry's accused a court of a whitewash after losing his privacy lawsuit against the Daily Mail. A judge ruled he and other celebrities had failed to prove allegations of unlawful information gathering. A mother and two children who'd not been seen for days have been found dead at their home in Bedfordshire. Police believe a murder suspect has left the country. Novak Djokovic has won the longest Wimbledon quarterfinal in history. He defeated Canada's Felix Auger-Aliassime after 5 hours and 15 minutes on centre court. And Lionel Messi says it was incredibly exciting to be part of Argentina's fight back against Egypt to keep their World Cup defence alive. They were 2-0 down with 11 minutes to go before winning 3-2 to reach the quarterfinals. That's the latest. I'm Cam Hall.
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1: From the Sky News Centre at 3, the US military's announced it's launched a series of powerful strikes against Iran. Its central command says it follows hits yesterday on three commercial ships that were passing through the Strait of Hormuz. State media in Tehran's reporting several explosions in the south of the country. Both Labour and the Conservatives say they won't stand in a by-election triggered by the resignation of Nigel Farage. The Reform leaders announced he's standing down from Parliament to contest what he called a people versus the establishment vote. He's facing a new parliamentary investigation over undeclared donations. Tory leader Kemi Badenoch called it a fake by-election.
2: Nigel Farage is having a hissy fit because the first time he's actually having to deal with some real scrutiny. What this by-election is a gimmick. This is him wanting to make everything about himself.
1: The UK and European allies have agreed to spend £37 billion over the next decade on long-range precision strike capabilities. The weapons will be able to hit targets up to 2,000 kilometres away. Today's announcement comes as NATO leaders meet in Turkey. Prince Harry's lost his privacy case against the publisher of the Daily Mail. The High Court threw out all claims made by the Duke and six other claimants, ruling they'd failed to prove their allegations. Novak Djokovic won the longest ever men's quarterfinal at Wimbledon to book his place in the last four. The 39-year-old beat Felix Auger-Aliassime after 5 hours and 15 minutes on centre court. Djokovic admits this was one of his most special nights at the All England Club.
3: I was telling the kids to go to sleep after the fourth, but they didn't want to listen. And I'm glad they stayed because it was honestly one of the best matches I was part of on this court in my career.
1: He'll play defending champion Jannik Sinner next. And Argentina produced a stunning comeback from 2-0 down to beat Egypt 3-2. They're into the quarterfinals of the World Cup with Switzerland. That's the latest. I'm Cam Hall.
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1: From the Sky News Centre at 4, the US military says it's hit 80 targets after launching airstrikes across southern Iran overnight. Air defence systems and coastal radars were among the sites listed by Central Command. It follows three tankers coming under fire in the Strait of Hormuz yesterday, threatening ceasefire plans. Our correspondent Mark Stone describes how the strikes are being viewed in Washington.
2: Punishment not proportional. I think that maybe suggests to us that this is a little bit more sustained than the tit-for-tat that we have seen since that memorandum of understanding was signed on the 17th of June.
1: Iran's military has vowed a crushing response. Labour and the Conservatives have announced they won't stand candidates in the Clacton by-election after it was triggered by Nigel Farage, the Reform UK leader who's facing a new parliamentary investigation over undeclared donations, has confirmed he'll fight to take back his seat in Essex. Tory leader Kemi Badenoch called it a fake election, while Labour says it's a circus. Here's what people in Clacton think.
3: He can do no wrong. You tell me this lot that's in now haven't got any dodgy dealings.
4: They're all the same to me. They promise everything and give you nothing.
5: I do care, but I'm not sure if he's totally honest, to be fair. I don't know if it's all true.
1: The UK will lead European allies in stepping up funding for long-range precision strike capabilities. It's been agreed as NATO leaders meet in Turkey. Warnings have been issued over chilling speeds being clocked on UK roads. The RAC says more than 30,000 motorists last year were found doing 30 miles per hour or more on streets where the limit's 20. Police twice recorded drivers doing 161 miles per hour. Novak Djokovic has won the longest ever men's quarterfinal at Wimbledon. He came through in over 5 hours and 15 minutes. And Fulham have appointed Alvaro Arbeloa as their new manager. He joins Craven Cottage on a 3-year deal. That's the latest. I'm Cam Hall.
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1: 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All

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1: From the Sky News Centre at 5, several explosions have been reported across parts of southern Iran after the US announced it had started launching powerful strikes. It follows hits yesterday on three commercial ships that were passing through the Strait of Hormuz. Washington's also revoked a license allowing the sale of Iranian oil. It appears the major parties won't challenge Nigel Farage's attempt to return as an MP in the Clacton by-election. The Reform UK leader resigned his Essex seat yesterday, claiming parliamentary probes into undeclared donations are being used as a political tool. Labour, the Greens and the Conservatives have confirmed they won't put candidates forward. Reform's deputy leader Richard Tice says they're running scared.
2: These other parties, they've been hounding us. They've been saying that Nigel is guilty and that this may lead to a by-election. Nigel's had enough of it and has said, bring it on. He's bringing it on. And all of a sudden, they're now running for the hills. You can't see them for dust.
1: The UK and European allies have agreed to spend £37 billion over the next decade on long-range precision strike capabilities. The announcement comes as NATO leaders meet in Turkey. An investigation has found unsafe baby pillows, sleeping bags and self-feeding bottle holders are among items being sold in the UK. Consumer group Which warned some were potentially lethal. Novak Djokovic won the longest ever men's quarter-final at Wimbledon to book his place in the last four. The 39-year-old beat Felix Auger Aliassime after 5 hours and 15 minutes on centre court.
3: I was telling the kids to go to sleep after the fourth, but they didn't want to listen. And I'm glad they stayed because it was honestly one of the best matches I was part of on this court in my career.
1: And Lionel Messi says his Argentina team never gives up after the defending champions produced an epic comeback to reach the World Cup quarter-finals. They were 2-0 down against Egypt with 11 minutes of normal time remaining, but won 3-2 in Atlanta. That's the latest.
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0: Imagine leaving work on a Friday afternoon. 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
1: From the Sky News Centre at 6, sirens have sounded in Bahrain and Kuwait, where Iran says it's been targeting American military sites in response to fresh US strikes overnight. The Iranian military threatened a crushing response to the US hitting more than 80 sites. Washington says the attacks were an immediate response to tankers being targeted in the Strait of Hormuz. The White House has revoked a license allowing Iran to sell oil. It's proposed affordable homes for health service staff be built on NHS land in England. Cam Hall has the details.
2: Ministers hope offering discounted rents to nurses, porters and other workers will help with recruitment in areas where houses are expensive. Some will be let at market rate, with developers leasing unused land from NHS trusts. It'll run as a pilot first. Meanwhile, NHS building projects will be approved by the Department of Health, not the Treasury. A 10-year plan also includes £200 million for GP practice upgrades, among other investments.
1: The Greens are the last of the big parties to confirm they won't be contesting a by-election in Nigel Farage's Essex constituency. The Reform leader's stepped down but will re-stand as he faces investigations over undeclared donations. Here's what people in Clacton think.
3: He can do no wrong. You tell me this lot that's in there haven't got any dodgy dealings.
4: They're all the same to me. They promise everything and give you nothing.
5: I do care, but I'm not sure if he's totally honest, to be fair. I don't know if it's all true.
1: Trains are disrupted ahead of an amber heat health alert kicking in for parts of the Midlands and southern England. The UK's in its third heatwave in as many months. Sport: Lionel Messi was in tears at the final whistle as he helped Argentina come from 2-0 down to beat Egypt 3-2 at the World Cup. Switzerland got past Colombia on penalties. Also in football, Alvaro Arbeloa has been announced as the new manager of Fulham. That's the latest. I'm Amante Falkenstein.
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7: weather. A fine start with clear, then sunny skies across the region. Any early mist soon clearing, remaining sunny into the afternoon and quickly feeling hot or very hot. Slightly cooler near the coasts and the winds light. The maximum temperature in the southeast today, 34 degrees Celsius, and the next high tide at Sheerness Docks is at 6:49 this morning at a height of 5.1 metres.
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morning, one and all, 6:30 past six on a Wednesday morning. Pete in for John here till 9. The Rubettes getting us underway. I can do it. Good morning to Stan and Bet. Spoke to them already. Nice to have you along with us this morning. What have we got for you for this morning? Just some good music tunes this first hour. In the second hour, we're going to play Going for Gold. And in the third hour, between 8 and 9, it is going to be Missing Words. That's all heading your way here on BRFM.

A Baltimora and a one-hit wonder from 1985. Tarzan Boy on BRFM Breakfast this Wednesday morning. 19 degrees at the moment at 10 minutes past 6. Up to around about 34 today, so if you're out and about, slap on the jollop. We don't want you getting sunburned. And lots of fluid, maybe ideally water. Not gin, beer or anything like that, or wine, it's water. I'm going for a cup of tea myself, but you know. I will take a fair amount of water today, keep myself refreshed. Travel news next. Our first look after Sam Fender and Olivia Dean. This is Rein Me In on BRFM.

0: and Olivia Dean coming up to 6:15, which means it's our first look at this morning's travel.
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0: OK, taking a look around the island, not too bad at the moment traffic-wise. Remember, there are three-way temporary traffic lights at Scockles Road, Junction of Fifth Little Way, and two-way temporary lights, Barton Hill Drive, Junction of the Lower Road. No major problems on the roads at the moment. A249 looking good. A2M2 looking good as well. On the trains, the 617 London Victoria leaves in is running about 4 minutes late. I've done that. We're up to date. Nothing else to report. More in about half an hour.
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ELO and secret messages. 20 minutes past six. Good morning. Text if you want to. 07510 984 001 if you want to say good morning and see who's up and about. If it's your birthday today, you share it with Monty Don, the broadcaster, Gardener's World, you know him. 71. Kevin Bacon, he of the Footloose, Drummer, Sleepers, and Apollo 13, and a well-known advert. He's 68. Pauline Quirk, Birds of a Feather, is 67. Robbie Keane, the former footballer, former Spurs, Republic of Ireland, he's 46. And Jaden Smith, son of Will Smith, is 28 today. If it's your birthday, happy birthday to you from all of us here at BRFM. And we'll play this for you. The Hooters and Satellite.

Hooters and Satellite. 24 minutes past six. Well, let me know what you're having for breakfast this morning. I've got overnight oats, which is oats, yogurt and fruit. That's my breakfast this morning. I'm on a bit of a diet. Yeah, let me know what you're having for breakfast this morning.

0: Morning to Donna. She said, I'm heading into the metropolis for work today and not decided on breakfast, hoping for inspiration. Well, I've got overnight oats, and I'm guessing it's a bit late for you for that. How about a nice coffee, really good coffee, and a croissant? That sounds good to me. Bearing in mind, I'm on a bit of a diet, so I'm suggesting a croissant is probably not the best thing, but there you go. A piece of fruit. I don't know what you like, see, that's the thing. But either way, yes, inspiration.
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5, welcome along, Pete in for John. After 7, we're going to unleash Going for Gold. Oh, yes, we are. The world's tackiest quiz. And then between 8 and 9 this morning, Missing Words. I've put some effort into it this morning. I really have not, really, I'll be honest with you, not a lot. Some great music now from Kim Carnes, One Hit Wonder, 1981, and Betty Davis Eyes. She should have got the Specsavers, shouldn't she? Other opticians are available. God.

Kim Carnes and Bette Davis Eyes. There are 176 days left until the end of the year. It's National Video Game, National Blueberry Day, and World Allergy Day. World Allergy Day is really nothing to be sniffed at.

0: Stevie Winwood, who I bumped into once in South Kensington. I was at an office. And I went and nipped out of working in a place in South Kensington just briefly. I nipped out, finished what I was doing before I headed back to my own office. I nipped out into South Kensington High Street, found a coffee shop. On a nice hot summer's day, had a nice cup of coffee. Bloke sat beside me, smiled, and I said hello. He said hello, and we carried on drinking. Halfway through me coffee and croissant, I looked up and realised it was Steve Winwood. Had a very nice chat with him, as it goes. Love that. It's BRFM Breakfast.
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0: World Allergy Day, that's a tough gig, says Simon. Being allergic to the entire planet. No, I don't think that's what it means. Right, here we go. Let's look around the island. Not too bad at the moment. Of course, we've got three-way temporary traffic lights on Scuckles Road, Thistle Hill Way, and two-way at Barton Hill Drive and Lower Road, so be aware of that. But everything's moving okay. Traffic's starting to build as you approach the Barton Hill Drive traffic lights on the Lower Road heading off the island. But it's not too bad. The A249 looks good this morning. The A2, a little bit busy at Hartlepool Hill and in through Raynham, but other than that, it's fine. And the A249 all the way until you get down to Detling slows down as you're approaching the M20. And on the trains at the moment, Southeastern are reporting that everything is moving fine. Millsy says, afternoon, Macca, are you live or pre-recorded? I'm entirely pre-live. Well, I'm live as I'm going to be.
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Stan Ridgeway and Camouflage, 10 minutes to 6. M2 southbound, that's coastbound, before Gillingham is at a standstill, so please be aware of that this morning. If you're on the M2, M2 coastbound is on a standstill as you approach Gillingham, so be aware of that. Thanks to the caller for that. Morning, Pete, from the Supersonic Sunny All Hallows. Morning, Pete the Crane. How are you this morning? Hope you're well. No football on the telly tonight. It's quarter-final start tomorrow night. The last game of the first round of knockout competition. Switzerland beat Colombia on a penalty shootout, 4-3. They'll play Argentina on Sunday. On Saturday, Argentina lucky to get through, I thought, as well, against Egypt, who were 2-0 up at one stage.

0: In 1918, national saving stamps were introduced in Britain. And on this day, 1965, Ronnie Biggs escaped Wandsworth Prison.
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0: Of course, Ronnie Biggs, being one of the great train robbers, ends up in Brazil before returning and being released on compassionate grounds in 2009. It's BRFM. News is next. And Go for Gold is after 7.

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1: From the Sky News Centre at 7. The head of NATO has called US airstrikes on Iran overnight absolutely necessary after tankers were targeted in the Strait of Hormuz.
2: When you have a ceasefire and Iran is basically violating the ceasefire, we've seen what happened yesterday with ships being attacked, I think it is totally crucial that the US forcefully reacts.
1: The American military hit 80 sites before Iran threatened what it calls a crushing response. Missile alert sirens have sounded in Bahrain and Kuwait. Plans have been announced to lease unused NHS land to developers to build affordable homes for health service staff in England. The aim is to make it easier to recruit in places where housing costs are high. The Greens are the last major political party to confirm they won't be putting forward a candidate in the Clacton by-election in Essex. It was triggered after Nigel Farage resigned, although he will be re-standing for Reform. He faces an investigation over donations. And investigations found unsafe baby pillows, sleeping bags and self-feeding bottle holders are among items being sold online in the UK. Alibaba, AliExpress, Amazon, eBay, Etsy, OnBuy and TikTok shops say they've removed the products identified. In sport, Lionel Messi says his Argentina team never gives up after the defending champions produced an epic comeback to reach the World Cup quarterfinals. They beat Egypt 3-2. Switzerland are also through, beating Colombia on penalties. Novak Djokovic won the longest ever men's quarterfinal at Wimbledon to book his place in the last four. He beat Felix Auger-Aliassime after 5 hours and 15 minutes on centre court.
3: I was telling the kids to go to sleep after the fourth, but they didn't want to listen. And I'm glad they stayed because it was honestly one of the best matches I was part of on this court in my career.
1: He'll play defending champion Jannik Sinner next. And England's cricketers have taken a 2-0 lead in their five-match series against T20 world champions India. It's after they thrashed the visitors by 125 runs at Trent Bridge. That's the latest.
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5: A fine start with, where are we, with clear sunny skies across the region. Any mist has gone. It will remain sunny into the afternoon and very hot today. Slightly cooler near the coast, though. Winds light, maximum temperature 34 degrees. And your next high tide is later this evening here on BRFM. That's your weather.
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the Lotus Eaters, and the first picture of you. Good morning, 8 minutes past seven. All right, here we go. Eyes down for going for gold. You're going to get three questions. You get a bronze for the first question. You actually get given a bronze, but, you know, award yourself it. A silver for a second. If you get the second and first and second question, if you get all three questions, you get a gold. But the questions get harder as we go. A nice, easy one, because it's bronze to start with. The answer, please. Fever Forever was a West End musical based on which group? Oh, dear. Viva Forever was a West End musical based on the music of which pop group? 07-510-984-001 by text. 07-510-984-001. Your bronze question, Viva Forever, was a West End musical based on the music of which pop group? And I used the words music, conditionally.

Genesis, turn it on again. Amanda and Mike, you need to guess again. It's not ever. Angry, it says, bring on the silver. It's clearly Guns N' Roses. It's not. Aviva Forever was a West End musical based on the music of which pop group? 07510984001. It's the bronze question. Viva Forever, the West End musical based on which pop group?

0: My question about that song is, where have you got to put your hands up? I'm just asking. Morning to Karen W. Morning to Trisha as well, joined us. Reef and Place Your Hands, a little bit late to it, but let's go.
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0: Halfway Road, Junction and Minster Road, fairly busy, but moving. Three-way temporary traffic lights, Scuckles Road and Thistle Hill Way. Having no major issues with that. It's a little bit slow with the two-way temporary lights, Bartonhill Drive on the lower road. The A249 looking okay, and so it's slowing down now as you get to the Kemsley turn-off. So please be aware, the A249 approaching the Kemsley turn-off from the island, fairly slow. And through Chestnut Street on the A249 slow now, and the M2 slow to Cinemore Stopley Roundabout from Farthing Corner. And on the A249 into Detling, down into Maidstone, very slow there. On the trains, let's have a look at the trains. South Eastern are telling us that all the trains are running bang on time. You're up to date with the travel.
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Temptations and Treat Her Like a Lady. Good morning to Pete in Halfway. Shall we do the silver question? So, the bronze question has been done. Viva Forever was a West End musical based on the music of which pop group? The silver question, which animal's milk is used to produce Roquefort cheese? Which animal's milk is used to provide to produce Roquefort cheese? And you can taste it, the animal, when you eat that cheese, let me tell you. That's the silver question. Which animal's milk is used to produce Roquefort cheese? 07 510 984 001.

ABBA, When I Kissed the Teacher. Angry as ever to moan. That's unusual, isn't it? You said my last answer was wrong. I'm going to get Donald Trump to overturn your decision. He's a great man.

I say that. Morning, Angry. That silver question again for you. Which animal's milk is used to produce Roquefort cheese? Which animal's milk is used to produce Roquefort cheese? Give us a call, drop us a text. If you think you know, I'm all ears. I'm also not pressing the right button. Oh, there we go. I knew there was something missing.

0: sky full of stars. Dan thinks that you're missing some sleep. Yeah, I am. Stan and Bet, it's not that answer, but you're close. It's not one of them. Roquefort cheese, which animal does that come from? We'll have the gold question after after tunes, couple of tunes and the events guide. 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

0: Freeze and the Southern Freeze. Good morning to you. It's no good you trying this gold nonsense. I'm injured, says Bungalow, who has a complete lack of knowledge. I mean, it's the only way to describe what's going on there. And it's called Bungalow for a reason, because there's not much upstairs. Well done, Stan and Beck, got there in the end.
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0: 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Thursdays, a full roast dinner and two courses for £8.50. Dan in Queenborough says, for Bungalow, was it a brain injury? Nah.
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0: I think, I've got to be honest with you, Dan in Queenborough, you're making one or two assumptions there regarding the brain in the first place. Anyway, let's recap all the questions and give you the gold question. The bronze question, Viva Forever was a musical based on the music of which pop group? Bronze. Which animal's milk is used to produce Roquefort cheese? And the gold question, in which European country did Pilsner beer originate? That's your gold question. In which European country did Pilsner beer originate? 07 510 984 001. In which European country did Pilsner beer originate? That's your gold question. Give us a call, drop us a text if you think you know. Unless your name's Bungalow, of course, and you can just carry on as you are.

Sixpence None the Richer and Kiss Me. Stan and Bet have tried to answer the question, but there's nothing on their text. So if you want to try again, Stan and Bet. So kiss me. That gold question, which country did Pilsner beer originate? 07-510-984-001. Kim in Patches showing off. She's actually named the town. Very good. So kiss me. Don't get extra points for that. In which European country did Pilsner beer originate? That's your question. If you think you know, give us a call, drop us a text. You know the numbers, and I'm here.

0: do like that. Embrace and Gravity. Good morning to Kim in Pattaya, who I need to apologise to. Turns out she is a he. Morning, Kim. Hope you're well. What are you doing in listening to us in Thailand? Can you hear my heart? If you think I'm listening when I'm away in December, forget it. It's not happening. Although, Christmas morning, I will be doing a show from down under. That gold question is, of course, in which European country did Pilsner beer originate? We'll get the answer to you shortly.
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0: Lower Road is fairly busy from Scockles down past onto Cowstead Corner. Probably because of three-way temporary traffic lights at Scockles Road, Thistle Hill Way, and two-way temporary lights between Barton Hill Drive at Barton Hill Drive and the Lower Road. So be aware of that. Elsewhere on the island, everything's moving okay. The A249, as you approach Kemsley, heading off the island, very slow. Once you're through Kemsley, it's not too bad. Some small delays as you come onto Silly Walls, not be run about, it's fine. The A2 in both directions around Farthing Corner, slow. And the A2 through Chatham, through Raynham, through Newington, through Chalkwell, into Sittingbourne, through Tong, down to Faversham, very slow. A249 approaching Detling. M20 tails back to Frillingham at the moment as you're heading towards, just by the Detling showground, as you head towards the M20 and Maidstone. On the trains, there is a fair amount of disruption going on at the moment. Let's have a look at where we are. There's been a few incidents. The 7:36 London St Pancras is leaving any time now. 7:41 Ramsgate is 7 minutes late. The 7:44 London Victoria is 6 minutes late. And the 8:14 Dover Priory service is currently running 17 minutes late. You are now up to date. There'll be more travel. We'll catch up with you shortly.
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0: It's originally from Australia, says Angry. It's the poor man's Foster's. I know my beer. Angry, you know nothing, John Snow. You know nothing.

Reggie from Pinner. And Crocodile Rock. 7:51. Should we do some answers? Right. Oh, no, that's the weather. I've just called up the weather, which is a good start to the morning. Viva Forever was the Spice Girls. The cheese, the Roquefort cheese, is sheep. And the Pilsner comes from the Czech Republic. Let's see who got a bronze. Carol and Pete got a bronze. Millsy got a bronze. Getting silver this morning, Nicola. Amanda and Mike. Tractor Man. Where are we? Who else? Kim in Patio. And Rex. Getting a gold, Patio Doors. Red, Ed and Donna. Pete in Halfway. Amanda and Mike. Karen W. Stan and Bet. Petri, Keith. And Dan in Coimbra. Well done, all of you who got those rights. Congratulations. It's good work, if you ask my opinion. After the news at 8, Missing Words, taking us there, George Harrison, and this from Alison Moyet. Is this love?

0: Breakfast on BRFM with me, Pete, here till 9 o'clock. That's the good news. The good news. Bad news is I'm back tomorrow morning. I mean, you can't have everything, can you? It's supposed to be me Friday, but I'm not 100% sure, if I'm honest with you.
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2: From the Sky News Centre at 8, the head of NATO's described US attacks on Iran overnight as absolutely necessary. American officials say they launched over 80 strikes as punishment for Iran attacking ships in the Strait of Hormuz. Iran's retaliated by targeting sites in Bahrain and Kuwait. Our Middle East correspondent Adam Parsons is in Jerusalem. He says the choice of target is significant.
3: In a sense, what you have then is pretty much almost tit for tat, around 80 American attacks, around 80 Iranian attacks, although once again notable that Iran is attacking Bahrain and Kuwait, trying to sow chaos across the Gulf region.
2: Nurses in England could be offered cheaper rent on disused NHS land. It's under proposals to promote recruitment in expensive areas. Virgin Media has been fined £28 million for stopping customers from cancelling contracts over a three-year period. Regulator Ofcom found millions of callers were put through hassle and difficulty when trying to switch providers. The major parties aren't challenging Nigel Farage's attempt to return as an MP in the Clacton by-election. The Reform UK leader resigned his Essex seat yesterday, claiming probes into undeclared donations are being used as a political tool. Labour, the Greens and the Tories have confirmed they won't be putting candidates forward. Reform's deputy leader Richard Tice says they're scared.
4: These other parties, they've been hounding us. They've been saying that Nigel is guilty and that this may lead to a by-election. Nigel's had enough of it and has said, bring it on, he's bringing it on, and all of a sudden they're now running for the hills. You can't see them for dust.
2: Egypt head coach Hossam Hassan says he won't watch the rest of the World Cup after criticising FIFA and the refereeing after his side lost 3-2 to Argentina. Switzerland, meanwhile, secured their first ever shootout win at the tournament, 4-3 on penalties against Colombia. And Novak Djokovic has moved closer to a record 25th Grand Slam title after beating Felix Auger-Aliassime in a five-set thriller at Wimbledon, the longest ever men's quarterfinal. That's the latest.
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5: In the local news, the Goodyear blimp was seen over Kent, floating over Maidstone, Leeds Castle and Medway. Visitors at the Kent County Show in Detlin also reported seeing it over the showground. The pilot photographed views from the cockpit of major landmarks such as Canterbury Cathedral, making a vast change from the FA Cup finals and Live Aid events it usually features above. A defibrillator has been installed at Sheerness Golf Club by the parents of a paramedic who died by suicide. The fundraising was in his memory and is the first of five life-saving machines to be installed around the island. Mr. and Mrs. Obrey are also hoping to pay for community first aid training and said this symbolises everything about our son, who was a selfless person who only wanted to save people's lives. And finally, Minster-on-Sea Parish Council have recently taken on a beach hut at the Lees. They will be offering the use of it to local community groups and charities throughout the year. They are hoping it will create a welcoming community resource that enables local organisations to make the most of our beautiful coastline. That's the latest from BRFM. I'm Karen Murray.
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0: It'll stay sunny into the afternoon and be very hot today, very quickly. Slightly cooler near the coast, though. Winds are light, maximum temperature 34 degrees. High tide at Sheerness this evening is at 6:54 at a height of 516.616 metres.
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0: 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Foster and Ian are in at 9 this morning. Right, eyes down, here we go.
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0: I'm looking at the answer and it looks easy. But I've got the answer in front of me. You're looking out for four missing words.

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0: at the Rembrandts, and I'll be there for you. Kim in Pattaya, you need to guess again. That's not the the lyric, the line I'm looking for. Go on, admit you did the clap at the right spot, didn't you?
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0: The main story is as you're coming off the Sheffield Crossing in the Kingsway Bridge and approaching the Kemsley Turnoff on the A249, it is very, very slow there. It's slowed down at Barton Hill Drive where the two-way traffic lights at the junction of Vlaar Road, be aware of that. Three-way traffic lights at Scuckers Road, junction of Tittle Hill Way. As we mentioned, the A249, as you come off the Sheppey Crossing and head towards Kemsley, it's down to a crawl. The A2 through Raynham, through Hartlepool and Chalkwell Road, London bound direction, it's very slow on the A2. What else have we got for you? Yep, that's it. We'll look at the trains before we do anything else. The 8:14 Dover Priory will leave about a minute's time. The 8:15 London Victoria has just left. And the 8:44 Ramsgate is running 2 minutes late. You are now up to date.
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0: There are four words missing. What the devil are they?

No, we don't answer the postcards. Text me 07510 984001. Don't forget, Foster and Ian are here at 9. Chris is on at 1 this afternoon. Tony on drive, although he's had his eyes done yesterday, so we're not sure what time he'll be here. And Duncan Clifford during tonight at 7.

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1: Imagine leaving work on a Friday afternoon. 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
2: 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On days

0: Oh, he put so much into this song, didn't he, eh? He might have a strangulated hernia after this. Blue, if you come back. Good morning, Flea. Be prepared. The saviours of local radio are on their way. I've been here since six, thank you very much. Ian and Foster are here at 9 till 1. They'll have Charlie and Kane with them just after 10 as well.
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0: Yes, Charlie and Kane, our work experiences. I'll have to spend a couple of hours with them this morning. good luck to Ian and Foster and to Charlie and Kane, let's be honest. Four words are missing. They've been blown out of the song. What are the four words that are missing?

Four simple words are missing from that song. If you think you know what they are, 07510 984 001.

0: Odyssey and Native New York. I love that. It's Thursday morning. It's Wednesday morning. I don't know. Is it Wednesday? Yes, Wednesday morning on BRFM. The breakfast show. Pete in for John. No John for the rest of the week. You've got me tomorrow. Yeah. I'm urgently trying to recruit someone for Friday because I can't do all 3 days.
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0: Right, the last play, four little words are missing. What are those four?

That takes me back to my youth, hearing that. Four missing words, what are they? You'll definitely kick yourself when you hear those four words. Take us to travel, Hugh and Cry. They're looking for Linda. I've met her. Don't get excited.

0: that will give you the answer to missing words straight after the new travel news. Don't forget Ian and Foster here from 9 with the rewind, your chance to win a car reef or two with the hits and headlines. That's all heading your way here on BRFM.
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0: OK, we have freeway temporary traffic lights, Scuckles Road and Thistle Hill Way, not causing too many problems now. And two-way temporary traffic lights at Barton Hill Drive, Lower Road. Junction of Halfway Road, Minster Road fairly busy, and Queenborough Corner's a little bit busy at the moment. On the A249, as you're heading off the island, as you approach Kemsley, it's very slow at the Kemsley Junction. On the M2 London bound, Farthing Corner, just after the M2 Sunnymore Stockby roundabout, heading towards London, slow. And the A2 in Raynham, in both directions through Hartlepool Hill, Newington, and into Sittingbourne, very, very slow this morning. And the A249, Frinningham down to, which is beyond by the Detling Showground, just before Detling Showground, down to the M20 at Maidstone, very, very slow there as well. On the trains, the 844 Ramsgate is 9 minutes late, the 858 Faversham 2 minutes late, the 915 Dover Priory 2 minutes late. More travel at 9:30 with the Wandering Twosome.
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0: No, the news is the next thing you're going to hear anyone talking, because it's not going to be me. I'm out of here now. But first, because I've got to go to work. So first of all, the missing words was four of them and full of possibilities. JGQ, Scoop, Larry, Mike and Amanda, Penny in Sittingbourne, Pear Tree, Keith, Gavlon, Nikki in Sittingbourne, Rachel and Pete in Halfway. All got it right. And full of possibilities. That's me done for this morning. Oh, my word. There's a fan. Oh, dear. Ian and Foster here. They'll be here from 9. I will see you tomorrow morning at 6 a.m.

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0: From the Sky News Centre at 9, Iran says it's targeted 85 US military sites in the Middle East in retaliation for fresh American strikes overnight. Sirens have been heard in Bahrain and Kuwait. The US says its action was punishment for attacks on tankers in the Strait of Hormuz yesterday. Meanwhile, Sir Keir Starmer is expected to lead a European project to build long-range missiles with a £37 billion investment over the next decade. A NATO defence spending announcement's due at a summit in Turkey. The Prime Minister gave a few words on his way in.
1: With the ongoing conflict in Ukraine and recent developments in the Strait of Hormuz, there's lots of really important issues for us to discuss and agree on action coming out of this summit.
0: Virgin Media has been handed the biggest ever fine under consumer protection rules by regulator Ofcom. It'll have to pay a £28 million penalty for making it too hard for customers to cancel contracts. Dangerous baby products linked to suffocation, like pillows and sleeping bags, have been found for sale online. Amazon and TikTok Shop are among marketplaces to say they've removed products.
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4: One has to ask, Andy, was that all pre-recorded, do you think?
5: Oh, I certainly think the first hour was. Most definitely.
4: Right, anyway, good morning, Morning, Sheppy. How are we? It's Ian and Andy with you. It's 1 minute past nine. Right. Okay. Fine start. And then very, very, very hot today. 34 degrees. Says slightly cooler near some coasts. Well, we do have a coast.
5: Yeah, all around us.
4: We do have all around us. So that's all good. So you never know. The breeze might come in. Tonight, fine night with clear skies across the Isle of Sheppy. The minimum down to 15 degrees. Very sticky. And the next high tide at Sheerness, that is at 6:54 tonight at a height of 5.16 metres.
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0: it's 12 minutes past nine. I'm going to say one thing, Andy.
1: Go on then.
0: Ignore that last song.
1: Okay.
0: I think something's gone slightly awry, but the first song was what you needed to really pay attention to. So yeah, definitely En Vogue, Don't Let Go Love, was not in this year. I don't quite know what happened there. Obviously, I will blame the computer. Could be operator error.
1: No, just blame the computer.
0: Possibly not. Anyway, so there you go. Morning, peeps. How are you today? Are you okay?
1: Of course everyone is.
0: Oh, everyone's all right, because it's Wednesday. It's the best day of the week, isn't it?
1: Well, it's the second day we've been on, so...
0: Absolutely. Yeah. We're like, you know, full-timers. I tell you, it's unbelievable. Forever demonstrating that we're always here.
1: Apart from the days we're not.
0: No, we might be off shortly, actually. It might be next week, actually.
1: Yeah, we'll see.
0: Anyway, right, listen, what have you got for us in this year then, Andy? The year that nothing happened around En Vogue?
1: Well, this year was known as a day called Black Monday, where the stock markets across the board dropped an average of 22.6%.
0: Wow.
1: Causing anything to crash, yeah.
0: Black Monday. Oof.
1: Black Monday.
0: Yeah. Mm. Can we say that anymore?
1: Yes, I believe we can.
0: Can we?
1: Yeah.
0: Right, now, where are we going to go? Let's see. Mike and Amanda, good morning. I'm going to give it, Mike and Amanda, because... You've got the right year for both songs. Just
1: they get a double year.
0: They get a double year. So yay! There you go. That's it. Yeah. All right. Right. Digger Dave and Bert though.
1: No.
0: Because they just got one of them right. So you have to think again, boss man. Oh, hang on a second. Let's go down a minute.
1: Did they get the first one right? I think they might well have done.
0: Hang on a second. Let's have a little look. Digger Dave and Bert. Oh. I've got an apology.
1: Oh.
0: So yeah, there you go.
1: No wonder where you want to employ you to cut the grass.
0: Right, okay, Frosty, good morning. Excellent say. Excellent stuff, sorry. Right, let's run through these. Dan in Queenborough. Lovely. Campervan Kev. The brilliant Ian G. Who also would like to say, I'd like to disagree. Thursday's the best day of the week, because it's the closest to Friday and furthest away from Monday, and Mo's on.
1: What?
0: Oh. Of course he is. The old rocker. The old boy are here tomorrow morning. Right, and he's class. Carol and Pete in Minster. Yippee! Well done. I think I mentioned the paymaster, didn't I?
1: Well, as I say it again.
0: Well, there, paymaster, there you go. Robert, the Shepherd Caravan boys there. Oh, lovely. And Kim in Pattaya. Yippee! That's where we're at the moment. Right, do you want another song from this year, Andy?
1: In the correct year, yes, please.
0: Okay.
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0: Hits the headlines, the mid-morning rewind with the Seaside Pub. What's the year?
1: Right, okay then. What are we looking at? Let's see. 9.23, Andy. 9.23. And we have, obviously, the best part of the show just arrived.
2: All right.
1: We have our work experience lads. They're in with us today, so we say good morning.
3: Good morning, peeps. I'm Charlie.
4: Good morning, Wednesday Massive. I'm Kane.
5: Wednesday's the best day.
1: Oh, exactly. Yeah. Yeah, well said, boys. Well said.
2: We've been here 2 minutes, you already know.
1: Yeah, they already know, exactly. We did apologise that, you know, they had to be in here yesterday when Don't Mention It was here.
2: Yes.
1: Welcome, boys. Welcome. They're here to slave away and do loads of cool stuff. So we'll wait and see how we go. Right, now, what do you got for us, Andy?
2: I'll tell you, Aretha Franklin was the first woman to be enrolled into the Hall of Fame.
1: Your brain's gone. What a surprise.
2: Yeah, I took it out and put it up my backside.
1: Yes, true.
2: There was a major disaster. A roll-off ferry held the Enterprise overturned in this year.
1: Yeah, I know, that was awful. Yeah,
2: that was disgusting.
1: Big,
2: yeah.
1: Kent story as well, massive.
2: Yeah, mm-hmm. Massive. And you might also know it got a little bit windy this year as major storms hit the north of France and the south of England.
1: Yeah, I remember that year very well. I do believe Mr. Michael Fish told us there was no chance for a hurricane, is that right?
2: That's the one.
1: Yeah, no hurricane at all. Nothing to see here. Right, if you know the answer to the year, 01795 874 422, or you can text
2: 07 510 984 001.

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1: Well, do you know what? We're a whole minute early for this, Andy. So here we go. First one of the morning then. Let's cross to Sally Traffic.
2: Well, it gives me great delight to say there's no major issues going on the island. Travelling off the island, both bridges looking mighty good. And thankfully, the Chevy Crossing didn't give up the ghost in the heat yesterday.
3: Yay!
2: Let's see if we can get through today without it giving up the ghost. A249 down towards Maidstone, looking pretty good indeed. Cinnamon doesn't look too bad. Going towards the other way in the A2 towards Maidstone, and Maidstone not too bad at all. Towards Frugendum, all looking pretty good indeed. Public transport, trains all running fine and perfectly to time. That concludes your travel for another hour.
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0: Oh dear. Andy's just been horribly assaulted.
1: Assaulted
0: by the microphone stand.
1: Which Ian was in control of at the time.
0: Listen, we were just trying to get you closer to it, alright?
1: So you'd smack me in the mouth with it.
0: The fact you can't see it coming.
1: Well, it was perfectly fine where I left it.
0: Oh, right, okay. Mid-morning rewind this morning. What is the year? What do you reckon it is? The boys are poised to give you the numbers shortly. We will go to them in just a few moments' time. But, Andy, have you got any facts there?
1: There's a plane. It's going up in Brainerd because you insulted me. But there's a Northwestern, I think it was, plane that took off from Detroit Airport and crashed, killing everybody on board apart from a six-year-old girl.
0: You really do bring us some cheery things. You've already had, like, a ferry disaster. And now a plane crash. Is there any good news that you've got?
1: Well, I can tell you that there was a fire on the escalator.
0: Oh, my Lord almighty.
1: At what? King Cross Station, which flashed over, killing a few people there. Yeah?
0: Oh, my God, mate. Right, anyway, right. Hello to Liverpool David, who is a first-time caller to the show. So,
1: Liverpool David,
0: well done. There we go. But, you see, Liverpool David doesn't live in Liverpool. He lives in Raynham. But Charlie, who's behind me, is going to come up here. Is we were talking accents, and he's really good at an Australian accent. So come on, do it, do it,
2: what?
0: Do it,
2: do what?
1: It's
2: do
1: more embarrassing it. Saying what?
0: Listen,
1: what?
0: Do the truffle shuffle. Do it. Go on, Australian accent. Say something in Australian.
3: I don't know, like $2,000.
0: $2,000. Yeah, I like it. That's good.
1: Yeah.
0: Yeah.
1: Ian tries doing accents, and they're absolutely terrible.
0: Rubbish.
1: They're shockingly bad.
0: Right. Anyway, moving on. We got to say good morning, Phil.
4: Yippee!
0: Right answer, Pear Tree Keith.
4: Yippee!
0: The mad move from who? The witch.
4: Yippee!
0: Yeah, well done. Angry says, I know this year. It was the year of my christening. Could I? I love this.
1: Angry, you're not that young.
0: Could I request slow-cooked meerkat for my carvery meal? Shouldn't be a problem.
1: Would you like caviar with that?
0: I think I'm going to give Lana a ring actually and see if she can do slow cook meerkat. I'm not sure that's legal either, really. I mean, should we play the angry song later? I think we ought to.
1: I think we should. Then,
0: I think we ought to. Right. Good morning, Wednesday crew. Rolls up the lane.
4: Yippee!
0: Well done, Annie B by the sea here. Good morning, guys. Good morning. Good morning. You're looking for.
4: Yippee!
0: Yep. Concrete. Right. Good morning, Chris from the Sea Breeze, the biggest Phil Collins fan in the world.
4: Yippee!
0: There you go, he's got the right answer. Hope I'm right in thinking I could stand on a Phil Collins song today. Well, there you go. See, there's a challenge.
1: Yeah.
0: Right, what a year. Halfway Paul says, yes.
4: Yippee!
0: Well done. Hot Pot.
4: Yippee!
0: Graham and Mrs. Graham.
4: Yippee!
0: Pete from Minster.
4: Yippee!
0: Terrain in Sittingbourne.
4: Yippee!
0: The Tractor Man.
4: Yippee!
0: Pete from Sandgate. Oh, dear. Oh, no.
1: Oh, we're doing so well then.
0: We were, weren't we? Yeah.
1: Yeah.
0: Mrs. Shrek.
4: Yippee!
0: Mick the Mugs.
4: Yippee!
0: Andy from Bayview.
4: Yippee!
0: Right, I think we're okay. Karen W. Yes, I think
4: Yippee!
0: It's it. And Kim in Sittingbourne.
4: Yippee!
0: Oh, and Amblin Minster.
4: Yippee!
0: And Larry as well.
4: Yippee!
0: Are we done?
1: I almost stop giving out clues. Everybody knows it.
0: I know. It's ridiculous. It's just your death clues. That's what it is. Everyone knows about death.
1: Yeah.
0: Right, anyway. Charlie, would you like to read the telephone number that people can ring if they know?
3: 01795874422.
0: Banging. Right. Kane, you go near to Andy. Don't knock yourself out with that, all right? Because, you know. Text line, please.
5: 07519840001.
0: Banging, that's it. Well done indeed. Right, okay, we're going to do this. Charlie, you're going to press that button there. Press it, go on. That's it. Oh, look at that. Playing DJ today, we love it.

0: Oh, what a song. What a song. I mean, you know, you must have loved that, Andy, every single minute of the 3 minutes and 26 seconds.
1: It was, yeah. I was well happy with that one.
0: It was epic, wasn't
1: it? Yeah.
0: There you go. Star Trekking by The Firm. Big song in this year. Let me see now. Good morning, Graham at the garage. You've got the correct answer after getting the, What can we say, really? I think we need to really leave it to Charlie, because GB, autos and stuff, and Graham down there, he came in first off, and it was... hang on a second.
1: Not even mentionable.
0: Not even, I know. Hang on. I don't know where my... I don't know where my thing's gone.
1: Has it been wrong if you lost your thing?
0: I know. Where's my... Oh, there it is. Oh, there. Excellent stuff. Right, okay. Well, this is rubbish, isn't it? Live radio, though. I mean, you know. Better than pre-recorded, Pete, hey?
2: You're wrong, mate.
0: Yeah, look, see, he's Charlie doing his Australian.
2: You're wrong, mate.
1: Ah, yeah.
2: You're wrong, mate.
0: You're wrong. Have we got anything more, Andy, for us?
1: Margaret Thatcher is re-elected as Prime Minister in this year.
0: Oh, well.
1: Making her the longest-running Prime Minister since the early 19th century.
0: Oh, yeah. Margaret Thatcher, what have we got to say?
2: Wrong, mate.
0: You're wrong, mate. Just wrong. Go on, do it again. Go on, that's it. Go on. We love playing. Go on. Press
2: You're
0: it.
2: Wrong, mate.
0: Hey!
2: You're wrong, mate.
0: Look at that, see? Boys are in.
1: No pre-recorded there, was there?
0: No, exactly. It's not pre-recorded at all. What do you think my name is? Pete Finch, mate.

0: Andy, I'm quite liking this free labour that we get when the boys come in.
1: Yeah.
0: Brilliant. It's like, you know, you don't have to do anything. What's I don't have to do anything.
1: Well, there's only one problem.
0: What?
1: My coffee cup's empty.
0: Oh, yeah. Mine's cold. I don't know. Hang on. Let's ask the question. Boys, can either of you make coffee? What is it about?
2: If I make it, it'll probably have to
0: work. What is it about the youth of today, Andy? They can't make hot drinks. What is there some?
1: They're educating.
2: I can make a hot drink. I just don't drink coffee.
0: You just don't drink coffee.
2: So I don't make coffee at all.
0: Dear me. Shall we blame the parents, Andy?
1: Yeah.
0: I think we all do.

0: Right, Andy, we have some bad news to impart to our listenership this morning.
1: Go on then, let it go.
0: The Sheppey Caravan Boys have just arrived.
1: Oh, yeah.
0: But they've arrived, they've parked their van, and the sun is shining into my eyes off of the van. I mean, I don't know what to say.
1: I think the boys are going to leave it there
0: because they'll know they'll annoy me. That's what it is.
1: Yeah. Well, it's probably because you annoyed them last time they were here.
0: That's not true. Right. listen, what have we got here? Now, we've just got to say hello to Angry because we love him to death. And, you know, he's always very cheery. But he says he's got the right year. And I am going to give him a yes, indeed. And he just says, bring on the roadkill.
1: Oh.
0: Yeah, there we go.
1: Good old Roadrunner.
0: You can't be a bit of Roadrunner, can you? So, I don't know, maybe that's a dish that you could think about, Angry. A bit of Roadrunner. Would you like a bit of that? There we go. Kev says, forget the coffee, the sun's out. Yeah, don't we know it? It's shining off your van, Kev. Ask them if they can make a margarita cocktail instead. Boys, can you make a margarita cocktail?
2: No clue what that is.
0: No, not a clue. No. See, look, just a blank look on everything. Shawnee B, good morning to you. Tim at the car sales.
3: Yippee!
0: Good morning. Good morning, Graham. He says that he's corrected himself.
3: Yippee!
0: Steve the bus.
3: Yippee!
0: That's lovely. Angry says, I ought to know how old I am, Andy. After all, I was present at my birth. Apology accepted.
1: Oh, yeah.
0: Oh, your song's coming up after 10, Angry. So we're going to play it. First thing after 10, we're going to play the Angry song again. Morning, BRFM conglomerate. Now, you two needs to be up earlier than you did yesterday to catch me out. You're right, we were up really early.
1: Yeah, too early.
0: Unlike Pete Finch today, who was pre-recorded between 6 and 7.
1: Yeah.
0: Bungalow. Bungalow, yes.
3: Yippee!
0: You're right. Mike on the Seabreeze says Pinky and Perky did a better version of Reet Petite. Not sure.
3: Yippee!
0: We'll have to have a little look for that, so there you go.
1: Yeah.
0: Pete in Halfway. Tony and Paula.
3: Yippee!
0: Cheryl from the Willow Yippee! Trees. There we go. Let me see. I'm just all Nanny Millwall. Yes,
3: Yippee!
0: You didn't say my name, but I texted it at exactly 9:15. Rubbish.
1: Oh, we'll go back and have a look.
0: Kind of wallful, aren't I? Let's rewind. VAR. Ray in Bayview.
3: Yippee!
0: Tweety Pie. Congratulations.
3: The
0: beautiful Pete in Sandgate.
3: Yippee!
0: The lovely Perry from Little Mix.
3: Yippee!
0: Oh, yes. Lorraine and Chris in Queenborough. Oh, I'm not going to be one of those. No. And Phil.
3: Yippee!
0: I think we're okay, Andy.
1: Yeah.
0: They have left their van there. They're going to do it, aren't they?
1: Just to annoy you, yes.
0: It's not moving, is it?
1: You tell me, you can see.

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1: From the Sky News Centre at 10, the US president says as far as he's concerned, the temporary ceasefire with Iran is over. Donald Trump's at a NATO summit in Turkey where he's told reporters peace talks involving Tehran are a waste of time. Overnight, America and Iran traded strikes after Iranian attacks on shipping in the Strait of Hormuz. Mr. Trump's been frank about what he thinks of the regime.
2: These are evil, sick people and we have to rid their cancer. Their cancer. And you know what you do? You got to cut out cancer early. Man, that's the way I feel. And I want to thank Mark. He's been a great Secretary General of NATO. I'm not happy with NATO because of what they did with Greenland.
1: No major political parties challenging Nigel Farage in a by-election he's triggered in Essex. He's facing an investigation about political donations and denies any wrongdoing. The Reform UK leader's standing down but will contest his own Clacton seat. Tory leader Kemi Badenoch says what started as people versus the establishment has become him up against comedian Count Binface.
3: Let's see what kind of campaign Count Binface runs and who the establishment really is. I think if it's the people versus the establishment, I think Nigel Farage might be looking like the establishment and Count Binface maybe the people. It is a fake by-election.
1: Virgin Media has been handed a record fine of £28 million for preventing customers from cancelling contracts. Regulator Ofcom found excessive and unnecessary call tactics were used over a period of nearly 3 years. Nurses could soon be living in discounted rentals on disused NHS land in England. Ministers are proposing it in expensive areas to try and help with recruitment. Novak Djokovic says his epic quarterfinal win over Felix Auger-Aliassime was one of the best matches he's been a part of at Wimbledon. The five-set victory on centre court lasted a record 5 hours and 15 minutes. And an amber heat health alert has started for parts of southern England and the Midlands. It's the UK's third heatwave in 3 months. And that's the latest.
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5: 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The Chevy Caravan boys have moved their van.
6: 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Stop whinging.
5: I can actually see the computers. I'm well happy.
6: Right, you're just showing off now, aren't you?
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5: Apparently they've been warned not to use the kettle.
6: Oh, have they?
5: It's a health and safety thing, apparently.
6: Oh, is it?
5: Yeah. I think you should fall back on that excuse. Anyway, right, this morning, dry and bright and lovely and lovely and lovely and hot. 34 degrees your high tonight. A fine night, you won't be able to sleep. 15 degrees and the next high tide at Sheerness. That's at 6:54 at a height of 5.16 metres.
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5: And I guess we ought to give the year away then because we didn't do that before the news. I blame lots of people except myself.
6: Of course you will.
5: So Andy, what year were we looking at?
6: Well, it was the year that your favourite film was released, Dirty Dancing. Oh. So it must have been 1987.
5: Nobody puts baby in a corner. Not at all. I tell you, there's only one person they put in the corner. It's old Angry, isn't it?
6: When he's angry.

0: to angry. The mystery for years.
1: Oh, hey! The only way to spend your Wednesday morning. 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

0: Oh, there you go, a bit of Psy, PSY and Gangnam Style, Andy.
1: Yeah.
0: Right, I've got the coffee on. I'm making the second cup of coffee, which I always do too, don't I, on the day.
1: You're a bit slow today, then.
0: Yeah, I'm a bit slow today, but the excuse is I've got to make three cups because I've got our Sheppy Caravan boys outside, so it's all good.
1: Oh, okay, I'll let you off then.
0: They did move the van for me, so it's all very good.
1: Yeah.
0: Right, okay, I do believe then it is time for this. Here we go.
2: 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Ignition sequence complete. It's time for

0: now. There's been a bit of a war gone on in the studio, Andy, hasn't there?
1: Yes.
0: Between Charlie and Kane, because the boys have come up with our hangdan for today. But we're going to give you a film to identify. Kane has lost the battle of this, only because I chose what Charlie went with.
1: Favouritism.
0: I mean, it's only because he's on this side of the desk. I mean, I don't know what to say. Oh, I see. Right, I see. All these allegations flying around. Anyway, right. Okay, hang down. Here we go. We're trying to identify a film. I can tell you this film has two words to it. I can tell you that the first word has eight letters and the second has seven letters. All right? So eight letters for the first word, seven letters in the second, and you're looking for a film, all right? Now, all you have to do for this simple competition is contact us and give us a letter of the alphabet, all right? You can just say, you must give us a letter. You can't just guess, because we will ignore you, won't we, Andy?
1: That's right, you must put a letter in first.
0: Yeah. So as long as you put a letter in, as long as you suggest a letter, you can then have a guess. Completely up to you. But anyway, right, so all you have to do is give us a ring, and you can do it right now. You can ring us on...
1: Oh, do you not mean to do it? I'm sorry.
0: You are over that side of the desk. I mean, you're your side. You can get, like, you can try and rope Kane into it if you want.
1: Well, I thought the boys were doing it. Right, give us a call on 01795 874422.
0: Excellent, Charlie. You're over my side. Go on. You can give us the phone number. You can phone number. Is it phone number?
1: No, text number.
0: Oh, text number, please. Go on.
2: All right, text number 07510 984001.
0: Look at that. See.
1: Yeah, seamless that was, wasn't it?
0: It's
1: absolutely seamless.
0: This is better over our side. Right, okay. So there you go. Hang Dan today. You're trying to identify a film. What film do you think we're talking about then? Go on, give us a letter of the alphabet. If it's in there, we will tell you. If it's not in there, we start drawing our Hang Dan today. And will we get to hang young Daniel? Well, we did last week. So, and he arrived in the studio as soon as he was hung. So, right, here we go. This is for Gary the Cabbie.

0: I was just having a debate with the Sheppey Caravan boys, Andy, as to why teenagers of today, kids of today and stuff, why they can't make a coffee.
1: I don't know. And, it's not on, is it?
0: Well, we can't work it out. We just don't know why. Like, you know, why it's just not like a skill that's taught anymore.
1: No.
0: No.
1: No.
0: Anyway, if you do know, then please, you know, let us know and stuff. If you're a parent who doesn't teach your child to make tea and coffee, well, we reserve judgment, don't we, Andy, really? Because otherwise we get in trouble.
1: Yeah, that's all right.
0: Right, anyway, let me see now. We're going to go, we're playing Hangdan, and we're going to go first off with Geisy this morning. I want to mention Witch as well. She says apparently she can sleep. She has aircon, don't you know?
1: Oh, it's okay for some.
2: Ew, we've got aircon.
1: We have too, we've opened the door.
0: Yeah, she says, as long as I don't go outside. Well, if you go outside, you know, like, she gets the sun. I mean, witches burn, don't they, when they hit the sun?
1: I say, on the broomstick, you're up higher to the sun.
0: They do, yeah, exactly. So, dear me. Anyway, so there you go. She said that her and the dogs are fine as long as you don't go outside. So there you go. She's all air conditioned today, which is good.
1: Yeah, nice of some.
0: Right, anyway, Geisy has come home with our first letter today, and he has chosen the letter E today.
1: E.
0: Yes, E. Right, okay, so E. Is there a E in this film? I think probably.
3: You're a dead man!
0: Honestly, like, right, okay, so right. As far as I can work out, all right, with my spelling, which can't be trusted, obviously, but there are two E's in the first word and there are two E's in the second.
1: So in total, there's four E's.
0: Four E's.
1: All right.
0: Oh, but E's are good, E's are good.
1: Even E's are good.
0: Right, okay, Steve the bus has gone with the letter X.
1: X,
0: yeah, he's gone up top of the shop and almost one down, but there you go. Right, is there a letter X in there? Let's have a little listen, there we go.
4: Oh, no.
0: Okay, there we go.
1: One all so far.
0: Right, so that's our base of our hang, Dan. Beautiful. We're off and running. Right, one more then for this round. Here we go. Oh, no. Tweety Pie.
1: Oh, okay, Tweety.
0: Tweety. Gone with the letter O.
1: O.
0: O for Oscar.
1: Oh.
0: There you go. It's a popular boy's name. Oscar, is there an O in here somewhere? Let's find out. Here we go.
4: Oh, no.
0: Oh, that is our, that's our little mainframe up the top there.
1: Good for us.
0: Beautiful.
1: For us.
0: Right, okay. Excellent stuff. If you would like to give us your letter, please do. You can call us on 01795 874422 or you can text us, Andy. Owen Kane, sorry, go on.
5: 07510984001.
0: Excellent. It's getting better from that side, I've got to say. Well done, yes. Good stuff. Right. Let's do this from Mr. Eric Clapton, shall we? This is Bad Love.

0: is the master of guitar, Mr. Eric Clapton. There you go, and Bad Love from your 95.6 Beer FM. It's Ian and Andy and Charlie and Kane. We are with you all the way through until 1 o'clock today. I'm presuming, Charlie, I'm presuming that you're... Hang on.
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0: Operator error. Sorry, it was me. I've just left it running. I presume you're here till 1 o'clock? Yeah? 1 o'clock?
2: Well, yeah? Charlie is. You're not...
0: Charlie's here till 3. Brilliant. I don't know about your side of the desk. Kane's probably going to go home, isn't he? Is Kane going home?
3: No.
0: we got Charlie this side versus Kane the other side. It's the way it is. It's become a game now. Right, anyway, let's get the latest on the roads from Sally Traffic.
4: 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The cars are moving and doing what they should be able to do on the island, which is fun. Travelling off the island, don't forget to show your passport as you leave. All looking pretty good. Get to Cinnabon, go past the train station now. It's a little bit heavy, so give yourself a little bit of extra time to get through there. Carry on down the rest of the 249 towards Maidstone, all looking pretty good indeed, as do the rest of the Midway towns. Public transport and the trains and buses are running fine and to time. That concludes the travel for another hour.
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0: Oh, I've got to say, Andy, it's really quite incredible.
1: I've got to say, there's some bottom licking going on around here. 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
0: We've just been discussing age in the studio and stuff of myself, and we haven't actually gone with Andy yet, but I don't know if we really should, because they were guessing my age, and the boys have come up with, what was it, 35 and 38?
1: Yeah, I think they should add them two together.
0: No, stop your cheek, all right?
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1: Right, hello to Jules at the farm shop today. She's gone for the letter E. That's already been guessed. Lorraine and Chris in Queenborough also gone for an E, so you can't have that. So because there are E's, there are four of them. Two in the first word, two in the second word. We're looking for a film. Eight letters in the first word, seven letters in the second. And we're going to go with, as Charlie... So look, best part of this side of the stage. You know, I've got an assistant who, like, tells me what to go next, you know.
2: Oh, does he?
1: Yeah.
2: That's it.
1: Yeah, see.
2: Well, somebody's got to do it properly from that side, haven't they?
1: Charlie versus Kane. That could be a film. Right, Lorraine and Chris in Queenborough. Yes, hello to you. They obviously went for the E, but they've decided to go with the letter A. A? Really? Letter A. Right, OK.
2: No one reacted with you then, Ian. We just all ignored you then. You'll notice.
1: Glossing over that. Letter A then. Is there a letter A in there? Let's find out.
3: You're a dead man!
1: Yes, Lorraine and Chris, there is one A in the first word and there is one A in the second word, all right? So there you go. So that's good. Right, so let me see now. The witch has gone outside, Andy, because she started to melt.
2: Oh, really?
1: Yeah, in the sun, because she's spelled the witch, W-I-T-C-G, so obviously...
2: starting to fall apart.
1: Yeah, starting to fall apart. She's gone with the letter S, though. The letter S for sugar and all that kind of jazz. So the letter S, is there a letter S in there?
3: You're a dead man!
1: Yeah, so there's one A in the first word, one A in the second word. There is one S in the first word. One S in the first word. So there you go, well done. So the witch, right, where are we going to go next? Let's have a look. Have we got anyone else? Oh, Kim in Sittingbourne. Great place, Sittingbourne, isn't it, eh? I mean, the island's better, but I mean, we'll go with it, second best. Sittingbourne. She is going with, I do believe, it was the letter T today. The letter T. Is there a T in there? Let's find out.
2: A T? You can't get coffee, then you can get a T.
1: Well, that's true, yeah, exactly.
4: Oh, no.
1: Yay, excellent, right, a T, there we go. Beautiful stuff. That means we've got our top bar, Andy.
2: Oh, that's looking good.
1: Now, all we have to do is just draw a little Dan and, you know, we'll be away.
2: Yeah.
1: Right, OK, so 01795 874422 on the phones. If you want to give us a letter of the alphabet, please do. You can't have an A, you can't have an E, you can't have an S, and you can't have a T, O or an X. All right, that's all done. So 07510 984001 on the text line. And this is Kane's choice of music. I can't believe it. How old are you, Kane?
5: 15.
1: And you've chosen the Beatles with Octopus's Garden. What's going wrong? What's happening there?

0: I've got to say that I've never heard that song, Andy.
1: No, no.
0: Kane, I've never heard that. Octopus's Garden, wow.
1: And I was just sitting here, and Kane was singing all the way through that.
0: Yeah.
1: Yeah, well, enjoying it.
0: The love of Beatles has gone from his dad to his brother to him, so it's like it's gone down the generations.
1: Yeah.
0: Amazing. Right, there you go. Good one. Let me see now. Hot in the City coming up very shortly indeed for our lovely Tweety Pie. I thought I'd tore the putty cat.
1: I did.
0: I saw a pretty cat. So that's coming up. And also for Geisy, who sent in three separate requests for a bit of Climby Fisher. We will do that for you shortly. Right. Good morning, gentlemen. Says Texter 2238.
1: Morning.
0: 2238. Who could that be, huh? So I don't know who that
1: is. No.
0: I don't know who that is. Right. 2238. Let me see. You're going to go with the letter Z. Z. Z. No, the American. You're an American. Z. Is there a Z in here? Let's find out. Here we go.
2: Oh, no, no, no, no.
0: Brilliant. There you go. Another victory for us, Andy.
1: It's looking that way.
0: That's Dan's head, don't you know?
1: It's a mighty big head.
0: We have. It's a mighty big head. Yes. For the lovely don't mention it colour.
1: Yes.
0: Right, there we go. Right, what else are we going to see now? Right, oh dear, I love this. Right, is it, right. 0133, text 0133. Good, good morning, Ian and Andy. Best show of the week. Well, we know that.
1: We know. Thank you.
0: Thank you very much indeed. Just for confirming it. Let's hang the Ginger Jaffa.
1: That's not Laura, is it, by any chance?
0: I know it might be Laura, to be fair. Yeah, it could be. Yeah, it could be. It could be Laura. Right. Okay. So they've gone with the Z, a Q or a V. Right now, and you can have a Q or a V. So, should we do both?
1: I reckon we should, though.
0: Right. Okay. So we'll go with Q first. Then, is there a Q in there?
2: Oh no! No! No! No!
0: Oh yeah, there you go. That's Dan's body.
1: Oh.
0: Excellent stuff. And a V. A V. Is there a V? Yeah. Is there a V in there? Let's find out. Here we go.
3: You're a dead man!
0: Okay. All right. Yeah. There was one V in the first word.
1: Unfortunately for us.
0: Yes, indeed. There we go. Yeah. So, Geisy says, sorry, my phone's been playing up. That's all right. We will forgive you, Geisy. It's fine.
1: Yeah, and this time.
0: Tune coming on for you. Next after this from Billy Idol and Hot in the City, can you get Hang Dan before 11 this morning?

0: Oh, it certainly is hot. It's hot in the Sheppey. Hot in the Sheppey tonight. You like that one?
1: Didn't really go that in, did it?
0: Oh, I did go there. Anyway, right. Apologies for that. Let me see now. That was for the witch, who is melting out of her aircon at the moment, slightly, but I'm sure she will get back into it.
1: Yeah.
0: It's all right for people that have aircon, isn't it? Like, you know, how the other half live, Andy, eh?
1: Yeah, it is, isn't it? We're shut in a little tiny box, sweating away.
0: Well, that's right. Exactly. I mean, you know, we've got Charlie and Kane blowing on us, haven't we, just to try and keep us cool.
1: Yeah. Huffing and puffing away there.
0: I know. Good lungs. Right, now, where have we got? Let me see. Good morning, gents. Texter 4129 would say, could I have the letter J, please?
1: J.
0: Letter J, yes. You certainly can have the letter J. And I'll give you the letter J, and I'll also give you this.
2: Oh, no, no, no, no.
0: Oh, there we go. Ooh. That's Dan's left arm.
1: He's a lefty, is he?
0: He's a lefty, indeed. Right, okay, excellent stuff. Phil and Gavin would like Arrow and hot, please.
1: Oh, okay.
0: Let's see what we can do for you boys.
1: Yeah.
0: Okay. Right, we're still looking to try and identify this film. There are two words to the film. First word has 8 letters. Second word has 7 letters. In the first word, you have letters A, V, E, and S. And in the second word, the letters E, A, and E. So there you go.
1: Ooh, how hard can it be?
0: How hard can it be? That's what we ask. Let's do this from Climie Fisher. You are, Andy. Love changes everything.
1: Does it?
0: Hmm.

0: There we go. It's a bit of Clymie Fisher and Love Changes Everything, Andy. It's certainly does. I mean, you know, it's a... Anyway, I don't know what we're talking about now. I think I've melted. My brain's gone.
1: Yeah.
0: Right. Let me see. Ray at Castle Connections would like to congratulate Kane on his choice of Beatles song. He said, brilliant. Well done. So there you go, Kane.
1: Right, see, Kane.
0: See, look, masterful. Right. A bit of Arrow coming up very shortly indeed. But we have Phil on the South Coast who has given us a letter and a guess for Hangdan today. So he has gone with the letter R. Romeo. Right, is there a letter R in there? Let's find out. Here we go.
2: Oh no.
0: Stand by. I'm wrong.
1: I'm wrong. The second time today.
0: I'm sorry.
3: You're a dead man!
0: Hang on a minute. What do you mean it's the second time I've got it wrong?
1: The second time you've gone wrong today, you played the wrong song and starting the rewind.
0: All right.
1: And then in this one,
0: you've only
1: got to push a button.
0: I thought you meant I'd got it wrong.
1: No,
0: Hangdan. Right, okay, all right.
1: The second time today.
0: Sorry.
1: See? What are you doing that side of the desk? You're not concentrating, are you? Playing.
0: We're splitting hairs.
1: You're playing.
0: I mean, I'm not being funny. You haven't got many hairs left.
1: I know, because I'm watching you. I'm pulling them out all the time because you're doing it wrong.
0: Right, there is a... Phil, there is one letter R in there. There is one R, I can tell you, in the first word. And I can tell you that your guess... is wrong.
1: Oh, no.
0: He's gone with American Graffiti.
1: Oh, really?
0: It's not American Graffiti.
1: No, but a good guess at that.
0: Well, yeah, exactly. You know, it's a good guess. It's just, you know... Unfortunately, it's wrong.
1: It's a bit like Ian. It's wrong.
0: Indeed. Right, now, Arrow Hot Hot Hot. It's a great song, so we're going to play it after 11 as part of the coffee break, all right? Because we have the headlines coming up for you in just about a minute. And if we played, like, just a little bit of it, the boys wouldn't be happy, you know?
1: No, they wouldn't be.
0: So, let me see now. We're on the countdown. Let's see if anybody gets this before 11 this morning. So, I don't know. Can you guess? Let me see now. Here we go. Right, so we've got, in the first word, the letters A-V... E, R, and S. In the second word, we've got letters E, A, and E. So there you go. 8 letters in the first, 7 in the second. Let's see if anyone comes in with the right answer. Here we go. Otherwise, we are winners, Andy.
1: It'll be the second week in a row.
0: I know, this is it. We're going for it. I am watching the text system like you wouldn't believe. Time is running out. 20 seconds. I don't think anyone's going to get it. Five, four, three, two, one. Yeah!
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5: From the Sky News Centre at 11, Donald Trump says he thinks the temporary US ceasefire with Iran is over as both sides traded renewed strikes overnight. The US president says his team wants to negotiate, but as far as he's concerned, it's a waste of time after fresh attacks yesterday in the Strait of Hormuz. Former Security Minister Tom Tugendhat says a pattern's starting to emerge.
6: I think what you're seeing at the moment is likely to continue for several months to come, which is a state of instability rather than outright hostility, if you like. An irregular series of attacks on allies in the region, so countries like the United Arab Emirates, perhaps on US targets.
5: All the major parties have rejected Nigel Farage's calling of a Clacton by-election by refusing to stand a candidate. Instead, it's likely he'll be left facing off against joke and satirical campaigners in the Essex constituency, like Count Binface. Ofcom has handed Virgin Media a £28 million penalty for repeatedly stopping customers from cancelling contracts. It's the biggest ever fine under the regulator's consumer protection rules. The second phase of the Southport inquiry is opening into the stabbings of three girls in 2024. The next hearings will focus on national safeguarding and threat management systems. Novak Djokovic says his epic quarterfinal win over Felix Auger-Aliassime was one of the best matches he's been part of at Wimbledon. The five-set victory on centre court lasted 5 hours and 15 minutes, the longest last-eight clash at the All England Club.
7: The crowd was
2: up on their feet, particularly the last, 30 minutes of the match. They also recognized how special the moment is of us battling the curfew as well, a few minutes earlier than 11. And yeah, just very proud to come out as a winner.
5: And a survey's found the desire to own a home fades if not achieved by middle age. Yorkshire Building Society says while it's an ambition for just over three quarters of 25 to 34-year-olds, the figure nearly halves for 45 to 54-year-olds. That's the latest.
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0: Right now, I think we've got... what have we got? Yeah, we've got two weather forecasts to go. So we're having a little competition, Andy, here. Right, ready? Right, Charlie? You come here, right? Okay. Weather for today, please, and then Kane gets to do the last hour.
8: Cool. So a fine start for clear, sunny skies, and across the region, an early cross mist soon clearing, remaining sunny into the afternoon, and quickly feeling hot or very hot, slightly cooler than near some coasts. Winds with a maximum temperature of 34 degrees.
0: Beautiful stuff. 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
0: Right, OK, I do believe that it's time that we give the answer away to our lovely little competition here. 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

0: RFM.
1: Right, this is where I get nervous, Andy, because I have the adjudicators, normally Mr. and Mrs. Soapy, who are our champions of many times on Hang Den.
2: Yeah, and of course, I haven't even heard from them this morning.
1: They did give a letter. But,
2: did they?
1: Yeah, okay. They did give a letter.
2: I
1: they
2: do
1: came in.
2: There.
1: But you should do. Right, now, we were looking to identify a film, okay?
2: Yep.
1: Ian B. Listen, Ian B. You are just 4 minutes late.
2: Oh.
1: You have got the right letter. He's got the right letter and the right answer, but he was late. 11 o'clock is our cut-off point. That's the way it is. So, but anyway, congratulations, Ian B. You would have been winners, but we are winners. Charlie, would you like to give us the answer, please?
3: Apparently, since my pick is so good, you can't get it. The answer was Avengers Endgame.
1: There you go. Avengers Endgame. That's it. A-V-E-N-G-E-R-S, I think. E-N-D-G-A-M-E, I think. I want to say I think, because, you know, I'm probably wrong. So
2: I'd say something, there's always somebody to come in and say, actually.
1: Yeah. Actually, you find an end game is two different words. No. Anyway, Avengers Endgame, congratulations, Ian B. You would have won, but sadly, me and Andy are the victors yet again. Second week in a row.
2: 2 weeks in a row, yeah.
1: I know. We have Hong Dan. Lovely.
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1: B-R-F-M. Right, OK. Kane was just telling me something, but I've got my headphones on, so I couldn't hear him. I'll see what we can do. Anyway, Arrow and Hot, Hot, Hot. 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

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Drum.

There you go, it's a coffee break for today. The brilliant DJ Jazzy Jeff and the Fresh Prince, even, if I can speak today. That's for Byron from the Sheppey Caravan Boys, currently up here doing some work on one of our places up here, which is all very nice indeed. And then we had the Arrow hot, kicking us off with Meghan Trainor then, with Made You Look. That was the coffee break today. Right, 11:15, coming up after midday today, we play songs that you haven't heard for ages, or songs you've never heard played before on the radio. If you'd like to give us any suggestions, you can start sending those in if you like, 01795 874422, or you can text 07510 984 001. Andy has just made the coffee for everybody. We're all very, very grateful to him. I should be having mine hopefully delivered shortly. Hang on. Oh, here it is. Hang on. Stand by. Very good. Well done. Oh, ow. That's hot. Oh. Man alive! Yeah.

You are halfway through your week. So celebrate the fact that you've survived this far without throwing in the towel. We apologise that you're having to listen to these two. We'd fire them, but even the job centre wouldn't have them. Ian and Andy in the morning on BRFM.

0: Yes, and owner of a lonely heart from your 95.6, we are Beer FM. On this Wednesday morning, it's 11:27. We have the very latest traffic and travel coming up for you. Sally Traffic is getting him herself ready shortly. Doing research, aren't you, at the moment?
1: I have been very busy researching it, yes.
0: Byron's outside doing repairs to one of our buildings here, which is all very, very good indeed. And I'm fascinated watching him work and stuff like that. He's got his ladders up and all that kind of stuff.
1: That's because you don't know how to work, that's why.
0: Now that was very unkind of you.
2: Woke up this morning, unbelievable. Can't shake the thunder.

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1: Right, let's get the

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1: Well, I've got to say, Sheerness Town Centre is quite busy around there. Travelling off the island, all's looking pretty good. Both bridges are nice and clear and running absolutely fine. City Mall is a mirror in Sheerness. It's also quite busy around the town in City Mall, so if you go over there, allow plenty of time. Quick look at public transport, and I'm delighted to tell you that buses and trains are running fine and perfectly to time. Your next update will be in an hour's time with Young Kane here.
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0: Bobby Brown, there you go, and humping around along with a little bit of Don McLean and American Pie. Right, so I've got you some advance notice, Andy.
1: Okay.
0: I have to leave you briefly at just after midday today. We've got to draft in the urgent services of the musical Flea.
1: Right.
2: The foul mouth Flea.
0: So he will be here from midday just looking after you, holding your hand.
2: Oh. You're not taking him with you?
0: No.
2: I've got a part with him.
0: Yes.
1: How's Pete going to cope?
0: I know.
1: He hasn't pre-recorded anything.
0: Oh, he's run away, He's run away, my God, look at that. He's off. Yeah. Right, anyway. this is just for our lovely Chris on the Seabreeze. He says, today I could cope with some Phil Collins. So here we go. Love is like a heat wave from the big man himself.

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2: Right, so, okay, here we go. A little suggestion for you, particularly if you're a parent. If you've got the kids, obviously, you're looking forward to summer holidays, because, let's face it, Andy, summer holidays are only a few weeks away. Well, a couple of weeks away, I reckon.
3: Yeah, and the sun's already out, so it should be a good one.
2: 6 weeks. Wait and see what happens. Right, okay, so every Thursday morning at Castle Connections down in Queenborough, between 9 and 11 a.m., they've got all things crafty. Which basically is painting, Play-Doh, gluing, sticking, and everything in between.
3: Oh, when can we go?
2: Well, that's what I said. We'll be there.
3: Yeah.
2: We're going to go and take part, the two of us. In fact, we might bring the show live from there. That'd be a good idea, wouldn't it?
3: Yeah, it would be.
2: Yeah.
3: Yeah.
2: Including a drink and a snack. You know what they say, though? Never work with children or animals or Ian and Andy. So I'm not quite sure how that works.
3: No.
2: But anyway, £2.50 per child. If you want to book your space, you can. It's every Thursday during the school holidays, 01795 661277. That's Swale, 01795 661277. Booking is essential. But you could lose the kids for a couple of hours on a Thursday. Good idea, yeah?
3: Yeah, sounds good to me.
2: Tap the side of your nose. Right, if you'd like to get something onto the What's On Guide, something that's happening over the next few weeks or so, give us all the details, please, to this email address. 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
1: Right, just before the latest headlines, Andy, this, what do you want to talk to me about? What is it?
2: Sorry, I was meant to mention this to you yesterday, but my wife, Donna, she saw a picture of you on Facebook.
1: Mm.
2: And do you know what she said to me?
1: Was she sick?
2: She said, Ian's put some timber on. As plain and simple as that. Hasn't Ian put some timber on? Now, leave that to your own mind to make up what she's on about.
1: Is she talking about, was I carrying some timber from Lakeside Timber or something over my shoulder? Or is she talking about a fat... Is she talking
2: about some rolls as well, so...
1: Right, okay, I will reply to that and I will say very simply, all right, that is an investment in good red wine.
2: Oh, is it?
1: Yeah.
2: Yeah, okay.
1: All right. Anyway, Donna, cheeky. Unbelievable. I don't know what else to say. I can't say anything else other than that. But anyway,
2: no, mate, it's true. You know it.
1: Yeah. Oh well, it happens when you go over, 37. I'm now 38, so according to Charlie, anyway.
2: You're dreaming again, are you?
1: Yeah. So anyway, coming up, I haven't heard it for ages. We're going to be doing that between midday and one. We will have the musical Flea for about 20 minutes during that, but stand by for that, because I've got to do something very urgent.
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3: From the Sky News Centre at midday, Donald Trump has called Iran cuckoo as he defends fresh airstrikes overnight in response to attacks on oil tankers yesterday. The US president's in Turkey for a NATO summit where he says he thinks a fragile temporary ceasefire is over. The American leader's been frank about what he thinks of the Iranian regime.
4: These are evil, sick people and we have to rid their cancer. Their cancer. And you know what you do? You got to cut out cancer early. Man, that's the way I feel. And I want to thank Mark. He's been a great Secretary General of NATO. I'm not happy with NATO because of what they did with Greenland.
3: The next phase of the Southport inquiry is going to look at how to deal with violence from people who aren't driven by things like terrorism. Axel Rudakabana was convicted of murdering Alistair Silva Agua, B.B. King and Elsie Dot Stancombe in an attack at a dance class in 2024. Inquiry Chairman Sir Adrian Fulford says they want to examine what pushes young people towards violence.
5: We are confronted with a growing challenge from violence-fixated individuals who all too often are not acting out of an adherence to a particular ideology.
3: Hearings begin in September. Broadband provider Virgin Media has been handed a record £28 million fine for putting customers through unreasonable hassle when trying to switch providers. The company's since updated its processes. A murder investigation's been launched after the death of a teenager in Northampton. Officers were called to an address in the Abington area last night to reports of a stabbing. A boy died at the scene. 8 and 9-year-olds are now able to use passport e-gates at UK airports. They were previously only designed for those aged 10 plus. And an amber heat health alert is in force during the UK's third heatwave in 3 months. It covers part of southern England and the Midlands. Temperatures forecast to hit 35 degrees. That's the latest.
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1: Well, it's one word, H-O-T, hot today, 34 degrees. Tonight it's 15 degrees and dry. The next high tide at Sheerness, 6.54 at a height of 5.16 metres. Boom.
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0: haven't done this for ages.
1: Well, there you go. Next time, you know. Oh. And not bad.
0: Not bad. Me and the uncle one.
2: There's a man who'd bite into a lemon and the lemon would pull a face.
1: Right, anyway, right, I'm going to leave you, Andy, for about 20 minutes. The flea is in, doing his thing with you. But if you'd like to text us or call us to suggest a song that you haven't heard for ages, then you know what to do. The numbers are as follows, Andy.
0: 07-510-984-001 if you want to text. Okay. Or if you wish to call, 01795-874-22.
1: Excellent stuff. And can we just point out that this part of the show is not in any way pre-recorded, just like Pete normally does. Anyway, I've got to go and do something. I'll see you soon.

0: The House Martins and it's happy hour. Talking of happy hour, you've got me for 20 minutes. I mean, what could go wrong, Foster? What could go... We've not been on the radio together, have we?
1: Oh, we've done short little bits. But,
0: have we done little bits before?
1: Yeah.
0: Okay.
1: I'm just thinking.
0: What? Don't do that. It's dangerous.
1: I must have done something really horrible in a past life.
0: Why?
1: Because I'm stuck in here with you for 40 minutes.
0: 20 minutes.
1: That's 20 minutes. No, that's a lifetime. That's a lifetime sitting here with you.
0: How do you think it feels for me?
1: You should be absolutely wonderful. Grace my presence. You should be delighted.
0: I may unleash my potty mouth at some stage.
1: What, like you did this morning?
0: Yeah, didn't I just?
1: Right. Are you okay? Because you haven't pre-recorded any of this.
0: No, it's all live. So it's
1: yeah,
0: fine.
1: Are you okay with this?
0: I'm fine with it.
1: You're sure?
0: Oh, yeah.
1: Yeah? All right.
0: I'll switch your microphone off in a minute if this carries on, I'll tell you.
1: No, go on in.
0: There's something you haven't heard for ages and you'd like to hear, Foster, give them the phone number.
1: Right, you can give us a call on 01795 874 22.
0: And what about on text?
1: You can text on 07 510 984 001.
0: You've done this before, haven't you?
1: Once or twice.
0: Paymaster's been in contact.
1: Yes.
0: Good afternoon. It's afternoon now, isn't it? Yeah.
1: Yeah.
0: I haven't heard Requiem by London Boys in ages. There's a reason you have not heard it for ages.
1: Well, you're going to hear it now.
0: But you're going to hear it now. I don't like this sort of show where the listeners choose the music.
1: Well, a lot of listeners don't like you, but they don't complain all the time, do they?
0: Right, I'm playing the song now, and I think it's time you be quiet. Hush your gums is the technical term.

0: Requiem, and Paymaster said, Pete, if I'd known you in the seat, I'd have picked the band. I wish you had.
1: If I'd known you was going to be in the seat, Pete, I'd have been hung down.
0: Well, I didn't know I was going to be in the seat until about 9:30 after the meltdown, so.
1: Had
0: a bit of a meltdown this morning, didn't I, Foster?
1: Just a little one.
0: Just a tad. I was a tad tired.
1: Tired.
0: Yeah, tired.
1: You threw your pram, toys out the pram like a little kiddie.
0: Spat me dummy out. I did apologise though, straight away. If I haven't heard it for ages, 01705 874 22, 07 510 984 001. Ian will be back here shortly. He's just gone
1: Thank
0: on an
1: God.
0: Errand. And I mean,
1: shut up and carry on doing what you're supposed to be doing, please.
0: Okay, right, Julie and Christine, Julie in the farm shop, obviously. They want Vera Lynn. It rhymes with gin, doesn't it? It's rhyming
1: Vera Lynn, gin.
0: A large Vera Lynn. They'll always be in England. Please be upstanding for Vera. Dame Vera Lynn, I'll have you know. All together now.
2: I give you a toast. Ladies and gentlemen,

0: Dame Vera Lynn. There'll always be an England. England are in action Sunday, Saturday night against Norway.
1: Norway, yes.
0: Yeah, at 10 p.m. in the evening. So you can go to the pub nice and early and get yourself ready. Charlie has said, what about the Eagles? What about them? Oh, yeah. Hotel California. Here we go.

0: Right, I'm going to get this right. It was Kane that asked for this. Charlie's song is next. If you've got one, give us a call. Drop us a text. You know
1: please,
0: the numbers.
1: Please bring back Ian. Please bring back Ian.
0: It's been a long day. My day started at 4:30 this morning, I'll have you know.
1: Yours pre-recorded.
0: Don't start.

0: We're getting some very interesting selections. That one was for Kane, who's here on Work Experience this week. Well, that's a good choice, that, isn't it?
1: It's a very good choice, that one, Kane.
0: And the next one's not too bad. It's for Charlie, who's also here on Work Experience. Pete in Halfway, you've just found it. Nick, we'll have a look for it, and Kev, we'll see what we can do. It's music that you haven't heard for ages. That's how it works, isn't it?
1: Yeah, songs you haven't heard for ages, or never here on the radio.
0: Yeah, 07 510 984 001 is the text number. You can call 01 795 87 4422. For Charlie, we've got Billy Joel.
1: Another good choice.
0: Yeah, We Didn't Start the Fire. Samo Rotter with a box of matches.

0: Andy, I'm so sorry.
1: I say.
0: Honestly, I think you defended yourself very well.
1: Thank you. Oh, yeah, it was dire here for a minute then.
0: I mean, it was a bit like you being at the crease, not being able to see, and Pete bowling a fast one at you.
1: Yeah, but thankfully he can't bowl very well, so I was all right.
2: Yeah, well, I've already had one pop at you this morning. There could be another one. I've managed to leave the studio without a foul, abusive tirade. Please note. Please note. First time
0: of
2: day that's happened.
0: Honestly, it was hilarious this morning. We've got to let you into a little secret here. I walked into the studio. I only mentioned it. I meant... Oh, hang on a minute. Shut the door, that's it. I said one thing, and it was like a bomb had gone off. He stormed out. But anyway, he very quickly came back and apologised, didn't he, Andy?
1: Yeah.
0: And then we had a very big man hug, which was great.
2: We did. We man-hugged. We hugged it out.
0: The two great beer bellies collided. Anyway, right, we didn't
2: two
0: start...
2: Two fat ladies, it was like number 88.
0: Oh, dear. We didn't start the fire, and I'm going to say, chosen by Charlie, but also, all right, we've got to say a big thank you, and I think award to, right, every single member of the Kent Fire Service, and to including all the retained firefighters, because clearly, Pete with a box of matches standing in a field...
1: It's a dangerous thing.
0: It's not a dangerous thing. So, yeah, they work very hard during the summer because obviously we have several sort of fires, especially when it's very warm like this.
1: Yeah.
0: Anyway, right, moving on. What have we got? Pete in halfway, the Pogues on the way for you, but...
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0: Right, OK, it's time for the latest and the last traffic and travel update, and this comes from Sally Kane.
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0: Excellent. Wow. Well, I thought you did much better than Sally, so well done. Congratulations. I mean, you know, tough act to follow. Like, he usually gets everything wrong, Kane.
1: Does that mean I get sacked?
0: No, I think we'll keep you.
1: Home?
0: No, we'll keep you because your performance with Pete was very good.
1: Oh, okay.
0: Say, I was laughing out loud as I drove down the road.
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pack, and I lived the free life of a rover. From the Murray's Green Basin to the dusty outback, I waltzed my Matilda all over.

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So they gave me a tin hat and they gave me a gun. And they sent me away to the war. And the band played Waltzing Matilda as we sailed away from the quay. And amidst all the tears

0: I think it just goes to show what professional show this is, Andy, when we play a full 8 minutes 10 second version of The Pogues. There you go. And yeah. The band played Waltzing Matilda.
1: And we played it live.
0: Yeah. So there you go. Pete in halfway. Let's just check for the rest of the listeners. Anybody still awake?
2: Yeah.
0: You all right?
1: I'm good.
0: Anyway, it was a great song, and it was a song that qualified because I haven't heard it for ages or haven't heard it on the radio before, and I've never heard that played on the radio before.
1: No. And there might be a reason why.
0: Probably never again. but it was all right, Pete. It was good. Right, now, where are we going to go next? I do believe we're going to go with Nick. He wants a little bit of Creedence Clearwater Revival. And he wants this song by them, and this is Fortunate Son.
3: I kiss my girl.
0: Ooh. No. Hang on a minute.
1: That was a bit...
0: Press pause on that one. I should have been working off the same computer. It's just an embarrassment, isn't it?
1: Yeah.
0: Anyway, I should have just left Pete in charge, if I'm honest.
1: No, you shouldn't have done that, yeah.
0: I should have not? Right, no. Okay, right. Here we go. Bit of Creedence. Here you go, Nick.

0: Yeah, so there'll be silence. That's because I was on the phone, Andy, you see. It's all fallen apart since Pete came in.
1: Oh, that's because Pete's jinxed everything.
0: Oh, honestly, I
1: he comes in, touches
0: you know.
1: Everything, pushes all the buttons.
0: I just don't...
1: And pretends he knows what he's doing.
0: Don't see, he's listening outside and he's, you know, he's doing already, I don't know.
1: Oh, I went down the other end just now and Pete was down there. Obviously talked to the work experience boys.
0: Yes.
1: And every sentence was, so, what you're doing then is, so, so, so. So naturally, I did point it out to him.
0: Did you?
1: Yeah.
0: Of course you did. Yes, of course you did. Right, okay, where are we going to go next? You know, this could be a bit dangerous here. Let me see now, because I haven't heard this song. But Kev says, how about Mother, Hello, Father, Camp Granada by Alan Sherman?
1: Sounds interesting.
0: It does. I'm not sure. I'll listen to it. Here we go. Wait and see if there's any rude words in this, all right, Kev? You are getting it, all right?
1: We'll just blame Pete.
2: Hello, Mother. Hello, Father. Here I am at Camp Granada. Camp is very entertaining. And they say we'll have some fun if it stops raining. I went hiking with Joe Spivey. He developed poison ivy. You remember Leonard Skinner. He got ptomaine poisoning last night after dinner. All the counselors hate the waiters. And the lake has alligators. And the head coach wants no sissies. So he reads to us from something called Ulysses. Now I don't want, this should scare you, but my bunkmate has malaria. You remember Jeffrey Hardy? They're about to organize a searching party.

0: Dearest father, darling mother, how's my precious little brother? Let me come home if you miss me. I would even let Aunt Bertha hug and kiss me. Wait a minute, it stopped hailing. Guys are swimming, guys are sailing, playing baseball, gee, that's better. Mata fada, kindly disregard this letter.
1: That's Alan Sherman, and hello, mother, hello, father. I think that's from an American camp, isn't it, I reckon?
2: Yeah, that's rather good, though. I quite enjoyed that.
1: Quite enjoyed that one. There you go, Kev. Thank you very much indeed for that one. Glad that it didn't swear in it, because that would have been very, very unfortunate. And we wouldn't have been here next week. We probably would have handed the show over to Chris, or maybe even the Work Experience Boys, definitely ahead of Pete.
2: Yes.
1: Anyway, right, Kim in Sittingbourne. Afternoon, Chris.
3: Good afternoon, Ian. How are you?
1: Yes, after one, Chris is here. We're looking forward to that. Anyway, nice shirt today. Well done. Looking very blue. Very Chelsea.
3: Permalite. Oh, no. Sheffield
1: Wednesday,
3: man.
1: Sheffield Wednesday. Oh, yeah. Right, Kim in Sittingbourne, I think you want this one. Correct me if I'm wrong, but I can't find another song by Santana called Rob Lowe, but this is Santana, Rob Thomas. Of course, it's the marvellous... very descriptive.

0: it goes with a Santana, Rob Thomason, Smooth. It was a bit worrying, Andy, when Chris says to me, I know someone who knows you. And I was like, oh.
1: Yeah, it's a bit dangerous, isn't it?
0: Anyway, they're very good friends with my good friend Sean Fielding. So hello, Sean, if you're listening. I don't know if you are, but there you go. Right, I do believe it's time for this, because if I don't play this, then I think I might be in real trouble. Because last week we forgot him. We did.

0: Yes, it's time for us. Time for Andy's favourite part of the show.
1: I've been looking forward to this all morning.
0: I know, well, we can only got time for one, Stan, unfortunately, today, but here we go, Billie Holiday. Enjoy this, Stan, and Andy is in his heaven right now.
1: Loving it.
0: Shall I turn it up, Andy?
1: Oh, sorry, I got my headphones.

0: look at that. Got equality in class from Stan the Man for Andy. Especially every week.
1: I look forward to it each and every week.
0: Yeah. Sue in Bayview says, can we play something cheerful now, please? I've lost the will to live. but mind you, I think she was referring to the Waltzing Matilda thing. But Christine said we loved that Pogue song. Absolutely loved it. Yeah. So, I tell you, a bit of a mixed opinions going on today.
1: It's good to have the mixed opinions.
0: Yeah. Anyway, that's it from us. Angry has said, looking forward to the end of the show, lads. It's always the best bit. Thank you.
1: Yep. Cheers, Angry.
0: Just saying, cheers, Angry. And we're going to play this one for him. Chris is next, all right? Andy, I will see you maybe next week. Although, I think I might be off.
1: Okay.
0: I think I might be off.
1: Oh.
0: I'll have a little think about it. I think I might be, yeah.
1: Yeah, yeah.
0: Right, anyway, I'll have to give the... Hang on a minute. I'll have to restart that. I'll have to give Pete some advance notice, Andy. Shall I give it to him now?
1: Yeah, I think so,
0: I'll go down and tell him now.
1: Yeah.

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1: From the Sky News Centre at 1, Donald Trump's vowed to denuke Iran after the country's traded strikes overnight. The US president's called the Iranian regime liars and thinks their temporary truce is over. Virgin Media has been handed a record fine for stopping millions of customers from cancelling their contracts. Regulator Ofcom has issued a £28 million punishment after it found the firm put people through unreasonable hassle when trying to switch providers. That included attempts to pressure customers to stay and deliberately dropping calls between 2022 and 2024. Natalie Black is from the regulator.
2: What we're doing is signalling that where companies break our rules, we will take firm action and make sure they pay the price. This isn't just about Virgin Media, it's about sending a signal to the whole sector. But when companies don't play by our rules, we will hold them to account.
1: Virgin Media says it's improved its customer services. The Deputy Prime Minister's accused Nigel Farage of being up to his neck in sleaze after the Reform UK leader's resignation. He says he'll run in the by-election in Essex, though no other political party will be involved. Mr Farage is facing an investigation about political donations and denies any wrongdoing. But David Lammy's told the Commons it's up to the residents of Clacton to decide their future.
3: I hear it's the people versus the establishment, the city trader, Putin-admiring professional politician whose pals with crypto billionaires versus Count Binface.
1: A murder investigation's been launched after the death of a teenager in Northampton. Officers were called to an address in the Abington area last night to reports of a stabbing. 8 and 9-year-olds are now able to use passport e-gates at UK airports. Up until now, they were only for those aged 10 and above. Egypt's head coach says the referee was unfair after his team suffered a 3-2 World Cup loss to Argentina. The South Americans were 2-0 down with just over 10 minutes of normal time left before making a comeback. And that's the latest.
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4: In the local news, the Goodyear blimp was seen over Kent, floating over Maidstone, Leeds Castle and Medway. Visitors at the Kent County Show in Detlin also reported seeing it over the showground. The pilot photographed views from the cockpit of major landmarks such as Canterbury Cathedral, making a vast change from the FA Cup finals and Live Aid events it usually features above. A defibrillator has been installed at Sheerness Golf Club by the parents of a paramedic who died by suicide. The fundraising was in his memory and is the first of 5 life-saving machines to be installed around the island. Mr and Mrs Obrey are also hoping to pay for community first aid training and said this symbolises everything about our son, who was a selfless person who only wanted to save people's lives. And finally, Minster-on-Sea Parish Council have recently taken on a beach hut at the Lees. They will be offering the use of it to local community groups and charities throughout the year. They are hoping it will create a welcoming community resource that enables local organisations to make the most of our beautiful coastline. That's the latest from BRFM. I'm Karen Murray.
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6: OK, today a fine start with clear then sunny skies across the region. Any early mist soon clearing, remaining sunny into the afternoon and quickly feeling hot or very hot. Slightly cooler near some coasts. Winds are light, maximum temperature 34 degrees Celsius. Tonight, a fine night with clear skies across the region. Chance of mist patches later in the night. Winds remaining light, minimum temperature 15 degrees Celsius. The next high tide at Sheerness will be at 1854. Of a height of 5.16 metres. More weather in the next hour.
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There we go. Groove is in the heart by the beautiful D-Light. Good afternoon. I'm Chris, and welcome to the show. I'm with you till 4 o'clock this afternoon. Thank you for Ian and Andy for the previous show, and Pete for holding the fort as well. Okay, right. So what we got this afternoon? We've got some cracking tunes, if I don't mind saying so myself, and also we have a lyrics quiz, a lyrical conundrum, as I like to call them, and I'll be coming up with one in the next 10-15 minutes. Until then, enjoy the music. Here's a bit of Evan 17 and Temptation.

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1: There we go, a bit of Yazoo from 1982. Ooh, it rhymes. And Don't Go, of course, Vince Clarke and Alison Moyet. And before that, there was some Sheffield's Finest, Temptation, and Evan 17. So, okay, right, so we've got a quiz for this hour and the subsequent hours as well. And this week it's guess the tune and the artist to the opening lyric. Okay, and for this hour, I'm going to start you off with, oh, it's an easy one. Okay, so the lyric, opening lyric is, "You're insecure, don't know what for." Okay, if you know the answer, 07510 984 001, give me a text. Or if you always want to have a dedication and a song playing, use the same text number, 07510 984 001. Good luck. And here is another Sheffield band. I'm a bit biased, but hey, whatever, I've got the buttons. Here we go with a bit of Spike Island and Pulp.
2: And I feel like taking on, let me be a super.
1: Oh, jumped over that. That's Supernova, Mr. Hudson featuring Kanye West. They're not from Sheffield.

There we go. There's Pulp with Spike Island. What I originally said was going to play, but I got it wrong. I do apologise. Okay, how are we getting on with the quiz? What I want you to do is guess the song and the artist from the opening lyric. And the lyric is, "You're insecure, don't know what for." Text me if you know the answer. 07510-984-001. Okay, coming up now, we've got a bit of 1976 Tavares, and Don't Take Away the Music, just before the treble.

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1: Okay, looking around on the island, everything is running fine. There's a few little bit of slow spots along the lower road, but nothing to write home about. The bridges are both okay, and the 249's okay. Looking a bit further on, the M2, Junction 4, there was an accident, and he was showing red about 10 minutes ago, but I've just had another checkup. And it is now starting to clear, so traffic might still be a little bit sticky. It was backing up to the services there, the Medway services, but it's starting to clear now. Let's have a look at your trains. The 1323 going to Dover Priory was 8 minutes late, but everything after that is clear. More traffic update in the next hour.
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There we go. There's The Cure and Boys Don't Cry. And that was from 1979. A long, long time ago. Long, long, long, long, long time ago. I remember because I was a young man then. Okay, right. So how are we getting on with the quiz? We have got two people that have answered so far. One is Gina from and Sheerness. And Debbie from Minster. Okay, so if you don't know the answer and you want to have a go at it, here's the question. This is the opening lyrics, by the way. You're insecure, don't know what for. Name the band and name the song. You've got another 10, 15 minutes. Let's not be too timey on it, okay? So, next we have got, coming up, a bit of Real Thing and You to Me Are Everything.

There we go. There was some classic Wham there and Young Guns. Brackets, go for it. Okay, so the answer to the lyric quiz. You're insecure, don't know what for. And it was 1D. And the song is What Makes You Beautiful. And here it is.

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1: From the Sky News Centre at 2, Donald Trump says the US-Iran ceasefire is over after the two countries renewed strikes overnight. The American president's described Iran as cuckoo, sick and a cancer. A neo-Nazi has been jailed for 13 and a half years for planning a mass gun attack. Alfie Coleman from Essex was 19 when he was caught in an MI5 sting in East London in 2023, trying to buy a pistol and ammunition. Potential targets included Tesco colleagues and customers. Judge Richard Marks.
2: I've taken into account in particular their duration, the extent of your fanaticism, the extreme and obsessive nature of your views, the amount of research that you undertook, the lengths to which you went to realise your long-standing and significant interest in guns.
1: Police have identified a man wanted over the murder of his wife and two daughters. Mark Schumer is believed to have flown out of the country before the discovery of three bodies at the family's home in Great Denham, Bedfordshire. The Lib Dems are calling for Nigel Farage's resignation as an MP to be delayed. The party's urging the Chancellor to block the move until investigations into his donations are complete. The Reform UK leader denies any wrongdoing and says he'll run in a by-election. Daisy Cooper's the deputy leader of the Lib Dems.
3: The Honourable Member for Clacton used to say, leave means leave. But it seems his latest stunt is to leave this place just so that he can return as a fully fledged member.
1: Elsewhere, Virgin Media has been handed a record £28 million fine for hassling millions of customers who wanted to cancel their contracts. Ofcom says the firm tried to pressure them to stay and deliberately dropped calls. And to sport, where Zlatko Dalic has stood down after nearly 9 years as Croatia's head coach. He led his country to the World Cup final in 2018, where they suffered a 4-2 defeat to France. That's the latest. I'm Imani Rana.
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5: Okay, so after a fine start, it is going to remain sunny this afternoon. And it'll be getting hot or very hot. I think it's very hot at the moment. It's 28 degrees in the studio. Feels a lot warmer. It's going to slightly cooler overnight near some coasts. And the winds will be light. Maximum temperatures 34 degrees Celsius. Tonight, a fine night with clear skies across the region. Chance of mist patches later in the night. Winds remaining light. Minimum temperatures 15 degrees Celsius. The next high tide at Sheerness will be at 1854, a height of 15. I've got the decimal point the wrong way. No wonder I was rubbish at math. 5.16 metres. 50 metres, man, that's very deep. There'll be more weather in the next hour.
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There we go. There was Lady Hear Me Tonight, Mojo, from the year 2000. Okay, so I've got another lyric question here for you guys. What I want you to ask you the first line, lyric line. I've got someone else's teeth on this afternoon. And what I want you to do is guess the band and the song. So here we go. Welcome to your life. There's no turning back. This is so easy. You'll get this. Okay, text me on 07510 984 001 if you know the answer. Or if you want a song played for you or a dedication to anyone, again, text me 07510 984 001. Okay, this is a bit of a classic song coming now, 1973. Harold Melvin and his Blue Notes, If You Don't Know Me By Now. There we go.

cracking tune that was. Okay, how are we getting on with the lyric? There's no turning back. So far, we have Dave, Southend Dave, decorating. He said, thank you for the music. He's got it right. Well done, matey. This one's a bit of a peculiar one. I, Woody, is the lyric, question mark, question mark, question mark. Dan from Queenborough. Yeah, you got the lyric right, but you got the name of the DJ wrong. I'm Chris, unless you got two Northerners working here. Yeah, well done. So, keep on going. We'll close this one about 10 to 3. Right, here's a bit of Too Hot, Cooling the Gang. I think it is as well.

Should be dancing by the pool to that one. That was Flowers and Sweet Female Attitude from 2000. Okay, so we're doing quite well with the quiz here. Steve the Bus, yep, mate, you got it right. Okay, and if anyone wants to still have a go, we've got another half hour. The lyric is, welcome to your life, there's no turning back. Let's know the band, let's know the song. I'm going to send this one out now to my good mate down in Newbury, Mr. Salty B. And it's a bit of Lenny Kravitz, and Are You Gonna Go My Way?

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1: Okay, looking around the island, it's still running relatively okay. A bit slow around the train station there, which is a usual occurrence. A bit of build-up traffic coming out of Tesco's and so forth. The bridges, both bridges look really good. Everything's running okay there. And the 249 looks okay as well, all the way up to Quay Street. We've got traffic going on the A2. Heading towards Gillingham and Chatham, Hartley Pill. There's a bit of a little bit of a red hold up there, so that's moving slow, and that's going all the way down into Chatham, intermittently. Again, going A2 bound, going into Sittingbourne. It's slow around the station. That's going to Canterbury Road and Snipes Hill. The accident that was on the M2 is now clear, so that should be fine if you're on your way in up to that London. Okay, there will be... Oh, let's have a look at the train. Sorry, don't want to get a missing. The 15:15 train to Dover Priory on Platform 2 will be running 7 minutes late, so it'll be getting in at 15:22, according to Southeastern. There'll be more travel in the next hour.
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There we go. That was Lovers in a Past Life, Calvin Harris with the Rag and Bone Man from 2024. That's a cracking tune. First time I've really heard that, in all honesty. Okay, so, right, what we got coming up next? We have got Money in My Pocket and a bit of Dennis Brown.

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2: Okay, so what we got coming up this month? It's July already. So Castles Connections have got a quiz night on the 25th of July, 2026. It's £8, including sausage and chips. The bar will be open and only drinks purchased from the bar are permitted in the hall. It's a 7 o'clock start and the bar will be open from 6:30. That is the 25th of July. If you want to go along and get your gang together, book on 01 795 66 1277. And last Friday of every month, the next one is the 31st of July, is the Adults Arts and Crafts. So a bit of creative time, some relaxing and a bit of connection. And that's at Castle Connections. It's 1 o'clock till 2:30. It's £2 per person. All materials and crafts provided. So pop yourself along there and get a bit crafty. That's all for the events guy, and see you in a minute.
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1: There we go. Just before there is Vic there, Department S from 1981, an oldie but a classic. I haven't heard that one for a long time. And my good old pal there, Salty B, he just texted me and said that's not been on the radio for a long, long time. So there we go. Right. So what we got coming up? Me, Myself, and I. And I love this one. It's De La Soul. And once that's finished, I'll tell everyone the answer to the quiz, give everyone a shout out, and we'll move on. Keep listening, BRFM.

There we go, De La Soul from 1989. Me, Myself and I. I love that tune. Cracking tune. Right, coming to cracking tunes. Answer to the lyrical quiz. And to all you lyrical gangsters out there. So, welcome to your life. There's no turning back. Tears for Fears. Everybody wants to rule the world. And thanks again to Dan from Queenborough. Southend Dave, who's decorating over there in this heat. Steve the Bus and Gavlar. Here it is. Everybody wants to rule the world. Tears for Fears.

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1: From the Sky News Centre at 3, Donald Trump says the ceasefire with Iran is over following renewed strikes overnight. The US president, who's attending a NATO summit in Turkey today, has also warned Tehran he'll denuke the country. A neo-Nazi who drew up a kill list of customers and colleagues at the Tesco store where he worked has been jailed for 13 and a half years for planning a mass gun attack. Alfie Coleman was just 19 when he was caught in an MI5 sting in East London in 2023. The Chancellor says she'll accept Nigel Farage's request to step down as an MP, triggering what he's calling a people versus the establishment by-election. Rachel Reeves says if the Reform leader wants to spend the summer arguing with a bin, she won't stop him. Count Binface could be Mr Farage's only rival in Clacton, as the main parties say the vote's a farce.
2: Jill, the Conservatives got over 30,000 votes here in 2019. They don't want to stand. They know, well, you know why? Because they'd lose and lose badly.
1: Virgin Media's been fined £28 million for preventing customers from cancelling contracts. The company says that it's since made changes. To sport now, where Arthur Ferry aims to continue his Wimbledon fairy tale when he plays in the quarterfinals today. The 23-year-old is the first British wildcard to reach this stage of a Grand Slam. He'll go up against Italy's Flavio Cavoli on centre court, someone he bettered at the Australian Open this year.
3: It's going to be a good match regardless. I'm expecting it to be very, very difficult and different to Australia, completely different conditions, and I'm sure he's going to be at 100% of his capacities. Yeah, I played really well in Australia, so we'll use that experience for Wednesday.
1: And 8 and 9-year-olds are now able to use passport e-gates at UK airports. They were previously only designed for those aged 10 plus. The gates use facial recognition technology to check a passenger's identity against their passport photo without needing to see an agent in a booth. And there are height restrictions in place. That's the latest. I'm Imani Rana.
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5: OK, so it's remaining sunny this afternoon. Feeling hot, as we already know, and very hot. It's going to be slightly cooler near some coasts. Winds are light, maximum temperature 34 degrees Celsius. Tonight it's going to be a fine night with clear skies across the region. Chance of mist patches later in the night. Winds remaining light, a minimum temperature of 15 degrees Celsius. Our next high tide at Sheerness will be at 18:54, a height of 5.16 metres. More weather in the next hour.
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There we go. That was The Weeknd and Save Your Tears. That was from 2020. So, yeah, a couple of years back there. Right. So, we have got one last lyrical question for all you lyrical gangsters out there. Okay? And this is an easy one. I mean, I know the answer, but hey, anyone can get this. So, I want to know this is the opening lyric. Who sung it? What's the song? Today is going to be the day. All right, if you know the answer, which you probably will do, text me on 07510 984 001. Good luck, and all those taking part so far, thank you very much. And here we are going to have a bit of Alison Moyet, second time today.

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1: There we go. The Onion song, Marvin Gaye and Tammy Terrell from 1969. What a song that is. What a song that was. Okay, right. So, how are we getting on with the lyrical quiz? Okay, the first line is, today is going to be the day. So far, we have got Dan from Queenborough. He's on the ball. Well done, Dan. You've got another half an hour, and I'll give you the answer. Before that, we're going to play a bit of Sheffield's own, very Richard Hawley, the godfather of the Arctic Monkeys, apparently. Tonight, the streets are ours.

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1: Okay, looking at the island, things are moving quite well. A bit slow around the train station in Sheerness. That's through the lights down there. Halfway houses, there's a little bit of build-up. Same at Queenborough Corner. Let me just enhance the map. 249, and the bridges are looking fine. Slow moving on the A2 into Gillingham and Raynham and Chatham. That's through Hartlip Hill and staggering all the way up to the Bowater roundabout. Looking at Sittingbourne, again slow again through Sittingbourne past the station and along Canterbury Road there along Snipes Hill. M2 is looking good. Detling Hill is looking past Showground, there's a bit of a red and yellow situation, which means it's slowing down, but that's coming up the hill. Probably a few lorries behind there. Let's have a look at the trains. Bit of music there. And right, so all the trains running on time. The only one that was late was the 15:15 Dover Priory, and that was running 7 minutes late, getting in at 15:22. 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

Let's have a look. Today is going to be the day. That's the lyric. Who's the band? What's the tune? And speaking of tunes, every time I go on hospital radio, every now and again he keeps bugging me for this song. So, Andy K. Minster, here's your track. Africa by Toto.

0: Is she really going out with him?
1: Well, there she is. Let's ask her.
0: Betty, is that Jimmy's ring you're wearing?
1: Mm-hmm. 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
1: Mm-mm.
0: By the way, where'd you meet him?

0: 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And the sound of truly local radio for the island. 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
1: There we go. There was always something there to remind me. That was Sandy Shaw from 1964. What a cracking tune that was. Okay, right, I've got one more track and then I'm going to give you the answer to the lyrical question. And this track is going all the way down to Newbury from your good friend Salty B, alias Young Dean. And it's the Duke of L Darts.

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0: Oh, we can talk now. Yep, pressed the wrong button. Okay, so that was the Duke of Earl, and that was for Dean down in Newbury, aka Salty B. Anyway, okay, so the answer to the lyrical question, it was, today is going to be the day, Oasis, Wonderwall, we all know it, because the England team are singing it like Billy-O now. Hopefully, we're not singing Don't Cry Your Eyes Out afterwards. Okay, well, I'm going to leave you all now. With said Wonderwall, thank you for listening. Hopefully you'll hear me again next week, tuning in. And thanks for being great. Keep it on BRFM. We've got Tony Slater and Drive Time coming up next. Ta-ra!

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1: From the Sky News Centre at 4, Donald Trump's warned renewed US strikes on Iran will continue after declaring their ceasefire is over. The two countries exchanged heavy fire overnight, targeting Iranian ships, while Tehran took aim at bases belonging to America's allies.
2: So we hit them very hard last night, very, very hard. Probably hit them hard again tonight. I'll give them a little warning, we're going to hit them hard tonight. But we'll see how it all works out. No, I'm not happy with them.
1: The American president also repeated insults used in a rant earlier, describing Iranians as cuckoo. He also mistakenly referred to Iran as Japan. Elsewhere, Nigel Farage has formally quit as MP for Clacton. Chancellor Rachel Reeves cleared the way for him to stand in a by-election there, saying he can spend the summer arguing with a bin. Meanwhile, police have released details of a man suspected of murdering his wife and two daughters in Great Denham in Bedfordshire. 45-year-old Mark Schumer was seen leaving the UK on a flight from Heathrow on Saturday, and officers believe he travelled to Zimbabwe. His family were found dead on Monday. A man's been convicted of murdering his four-week-old baby son by shaking him. Tony Bartlett's trial heard he caused fatal injuries to his son Atticus when he shook him at home in Chard, Somerset in July 2022. To sport now, where Arthur Ferry is carrying Britain's hopes in the quarterfinals of the Wimbledon singles. Richard Newman is on centre court.
3: He's doing it again, upsetting the odds. Arthur Ferry has taken the first set 6-4 against the Italian's ninth seed, Flavio Cabolli, but he has had his serve broken at the start of the second. The 23-year-old, who honestly was pretty unknown to a wider audience before Wimbledon, scrapping and fighting to try and become just the fifth British man to reach the semis here in the Open era.
1: And younger children will be able to use e-gates at UK airports as the summer holidays begin. The Home Office has announced children aged 8 and 9 are now eligible to use the facial scanners, which replace seeing an agent in a booth. That's the latest. I'm Imani Rana.
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5: A fine night with clear skies across the region, a chance of mist patches later in the night. Winds remain in light, minimum temperature 15 degrees Celsius. Next high tide at Sheerness is at 18:54 this evening at a height of 5.2 metres. Sunset this evening is at 21:13 and sunrise is at 4:51 tomorrow morning.
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Wednesday afternoon drive time with me, Tony Slater, for the next 3 hours. Thanks, Chris. Another good show. 3 hours of super music. See if I can keep up with him. I doubt it anyway. But what an eventful day I'm having already. I just made it into the studio because I've been down to Sheppey Community Hospital having one of those CT scan things. Oh, it's a funny sensation, that is. I recommend that to anybody. And also, yesterday I've had my eyes lasered, so I can see the screens this week. So if you want to request, you know the numbers, 07510 984 001. If you want to text me, you know the studio number. If you want to ring it, 01795874422. So, yeah, let's try and have a good show today with my super duper nice new eyes.

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1: First traveller of the day. Well, for me anyway. I know there was one this morning. Right, OK, trains first. Let's start with the easy ones. 1610 St Pancras, 3 minutes late, coming into Sittingbourne. These are all coming into Sittingbourne. 1615 Dover Priory Ramsgate, 4 minutes late. And the 1619 Faversham is 3 minutes late. Coming out of Sittingbourne, 1608 Ramsgate, 4 minutes late. The 1615 London Victoria, 3 minutes late. And the 1618 St Pancras, 3 minutes late. Right, let's have a little look. A live one on the road. The one we like is... coming onto the island, right, pretty slow actually. 249 starting to back up a little bit, coming onto the island. And it's pretty slow along towards Barton's Hill Drive, along Lower Road. Looking at the Sheppey Way, that's starting to build as well, so not looking too clever there at the moment. Also, halfway, let's have a look at halfway. That was way back to, coming from Sheerness, coming up to the lights. It was way back to St Catherine's Road, so that's quite a long one, that one. A little bit of a queue going on Queenborough Road, but not too bad at the moment. Further afield, let's have a little look down the bottom of Detlin, I think. We'll have a look down there. Yeah, we can get down there. Right, that's not looking too bad down there at the minute. All the 249 is pretty clear otherwise. And... M2, not too bad either. So, yeah, round Sittingbourne's not too clever, obviously, this time of the day. Around the station and also Eurolink Way and around that area is pretty tight. More in half an hour.
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Olive. Olive oil. No, it's not olive oil, it's olive. You're not alone, and I'm not alone today. I've got my missus on the other side of the desk. She came and held me hand at Shepney Community Hospital, and let's big them up down there. What a great job they do. Oh, I wish I had one of them right next door to me, but there you go. I've had to come onto the island to use it, but yeah, super lovely people. Right, okay, I've done enough bigging up. Let's go for a bit of Heather Small, I think. But, yeah, if you want your request, you know the number. 07510984001 if you want a request right through till 7. And I think 7 tonight, it looks like Cliff and Doug are on. So absolute pandemonium coming at 7 o'clock. I'll have to get ready and get out quick before they get in here.

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Nick Kershaw, look at the time, it's racing by today. Anyway, we've had a request. Afternoon, Gavlar, hope you're having a good one. Probably down on that beach somewhere. First impressions you wanted by The Impressions. I can't say that I'm familiar with that one, actually, but yeah, it must exist because it's on our system. I'm going to play it right now.

Yeah, good one. Nice choice, Gavlar. Yeah, do you know what? I haven't played that in donkey's years, and I forgot all about it. But yeah, what a song. I'm going to make a note of that one. Mental note. No, if I make a mental note, I'm going to forget it, aren't I? So yeah, I must write it down. Right, let's move up to the travel, shall we? Bit of Rolls Royce for you.

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2: Right, second round of travel for the day and right, the good news on the trains. We got one train late, 1 minute, that's all. And that's to St Pancras, the 1640. But other than that, all the trains looking cool and good. OK, let's have a look onto the roads. First of all, let's have a look at a live one onto the island. I can just get my little map coming. Here we go. Right, coming onto the island, we have not too bad at all, actually. Looking very slight queue on the 249 coming onto the roundabout. A little bit longer on the Sheppey Way, but not too bad. Going towards Barton Seal Drive looks pretty heavy, as it always does this time of the night anyway. Let's have a little look up at halfway. That's a lot better now. Halfway coming up to the lights from Sheerness. It's about halfway now between the St Catherine's Street and the top of the lights. But a bit heavy going along Queenborough Road, though. Going along that way, it looks about 500 yards along there going to the lights on Queenborough Road. Detlin Hill, coming down Detlin Hill, looks to be building up a little bit, about half a mile down the bottom of Detlin Hill. Key Coal Hill is slow going down, as is coming off the 249 at Key Street. Not looking too clever at all there. Let's have another little look at Maidstone, looking pretty heavy today for some reason. All over Bluebell and right around the centre of Maidstone, etc., if you're going down that way. Otherwise, more in half an hour.
1: BRFM has the island's traffic and travel news first and fast with Honours. 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
1: From the Sky News Centre at 5, Donald Trump's claiming a ceasefire with Iran is over. The US president has hinted at fresh strikes, saying his forces will probably attack again tonight, and there's not a thing Iran can do to stop it. Tehran's reportedly responded with a threat to close the vital Strait of Hormuz to oil ships. Sir Starmer says it must stay open.
2: I'm not going to pretend the last few days hasn't presented additional challenges. Of course it has, but it's important to keep focused on what is it we want to achieve. Back to the ceasefire. Let's get the deal implemented. Strait of Hormuz open.
1: The Prime Minister also says Nigel Farage has run himself into a cul-de-sac after the Reform leader formally stood down as an MP. He'll aim to regain the Clacton seat in a by-election, but it's being boycotted by the other major parties. Meanwhile, counter-terror police have urged parents to be aware of what teenagers are doing online after a young extremist was jailed for planning a mass gun attack. Alfie Gott Coleman was caught trying to buy a firearm and had become radicalised at the age of 14. Three men have been jailed for more than 5 years after stealing almost £1 million worth of the weight loss drug Mounjaro. The burglars broke into a distribution centre in Hertfordshire through an air conditioning duct and made off with hundreds of boxes of the drug. To sport now, where Britain's Arthur Ferry is fighting for a place in the Wimbledon quarter-finals. Richard Newman is on centre court.
3: Another extraordinary story unfolding here on centre. Arthur Ferry, two sets and a break up against the Italian ninth seed Flavio Caboli. He took the second on a tie break. So far, unflappable and unfazed. It's worth repeating, Ferry came into this ranked outside the top 100 and needed a wild card to get into this tournament. He's a set away from the semis.
1: And Sacha Baron Cohen's apparently finished filming a new Ali G movie. It's said to have been shot in secret, much like his hit Borat. That's the latest. I'm Imani Rana.
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4: In the local news, plans are being submitted to turn Neptune Sports Lounge in Sheerness into offices. The proposal for 13 Neptune Terrace are aimed at converting the property into five small offices. The changes will also add windows, bins and cycle storage. Neptune Sports Lounge has since moved to Beachfields. Gary Ratcliffe has been chosen to oversee the project to spend the £20 million from Sheppey East Pride in place. Gary is well known to Islanders after his appearance on BBC's DIY SOS in 2016 with Nick Knowles. Mr Ratcliffe, after leaving school, became a teacher. He now works full-time at Curley's Farm. The government-funded £20 million will be used over the next decade to improve the lives of Islanders living in Laysdown, Eastchurch and Walden Bay. And finally, police have arrested a 16-year-old girl for allegedly assaulting three officers. The unnamed girl was accused of threats to kill and attacked emergency staff. After being released on bail, she was arrested again for assaulting three police officers, and the 16-year-old girl remains in custody. That's the latest from BRFM. I'm Karen Murray.
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6: A fine night with clear skies across the region. Chance of mist patches later in the night. Winds remain in light. Minimum temperature 15 degrees Celsius. Next high tide at Sheerness is at 18:54 this evening at a height of 5.2 metres. Sunset this evening is at 21:13 and sunrise is at 4:51 tomorrow morning.
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Into the second hour. Look at that. Time is racing by. I'm getting older. I'm getting a lot older. Another 3 hours older by the end of this show, but there you go. Right, yeah, we've had another request in from Gavlar. Gavlar, it's your show tonight. Nobody else wants anything, so if you do want a request, 07510984001. I'm losing my voice again. What's going on? I know I waffle a lot. But, yeah, you wanted Cool Jerk by The Capitals. I've had to rummage right down the bottom of the box. I think I've found it, and I think this should work.

little bit of bass with those 88s.

Yeah, the Capitals for you, Gavlar. Yeah, lucky it ain't television. My missus was dancing around the studio. there you go. Right, it's good music, good music. I do like it. Right, okay, yeah, we're coming up to another travel session, aren't we? Yeah, who should we go up with? Let's go up with Gabrielle, shall we?

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2: Right, let's have a little look on the trains first. Right, 17:39, Victoria, 7 minutes late, coming into Sittingbourne, and coming out of Sittingbourne, the 17:40 Ramsgate, 5 minutes late, and the 17:45 Dover Priory, 2 minutes late. On the roads, let's have a little look at what's coming onto the island. Not too bad, actually, at the moment. Usual hold-ups, not too bad coming onto the Sheppey Way especially. Looks quite clear coming on there. A little bit of a hold up on the 249, but not too bad. Queenborough Road going up to the lights at halfway. That's not too clever at the moment. That's about 100 yards at least there. So it's back to Holmside Avenue at least. So watch out for that one. Not too bad coming out of Sheerness though, up to the lights. A little bit of a queue, but not too bad at all. Right, further afield. Let's go down the 249, see if we can spot any hold-ups. A little bit of a hold-up at Key Street, coming on at onto the Key Street roundabout off the 249. Nothing to mention, really, coming down Keycoal Hill. That looks pretty good. And let's go to the bottom of Detlin Hill, shall we? If I can get down there, if I can get my mouse working. Right, yeah, a little bit of a hold-up, bottom of Detlin Hill going to the M20. Maybe about 50 yards or so, but nothing major, no accidents or anything to report. Right, more in half an hour.
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2: Right, we've got a request in from Cheryl. Cheryl's at Willow Trees, not too far away from us, I don't think. And she's asked for a song by Michael Jackson, Earth Song or Man in the Mirror. And I've chosen Man in the Mirror for you, Cheryl.

0: Make that change.
1: There you go. 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Nice sunshine down there. Of course you have. It's brilliant sunshine up here. Right, okay, let's try something different, shall we? I'm going to do a three into one. A three into one is three artists all singing the same song, all mixed together. And hopefully you can't tell the joins. Just like old... no, I'm not going to say it. Richard Bartlett's wig. No, you can't say that. He'll get on to me, but there you go. I'm going to play this three into one, and you've got to tell me which one you prefer.

Yeah, it would have helped if I'd have told you who the singers were. That was Amy Winehouse with a bit of a ska version, Sam Cooke, and finishing off with Johnny Nash. And which one did you prefer? I know which one I liked. I like Johnny Nash. He's from my era as well. But yeah, you pay your money, you take your choice. Right, let's have a bit of Boo Radley's, I think.

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3: What is it, Dave?
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4: Decoration? Is that all?
3: Yeah. I mean, you can barely see over the desk. I mean, anyway, just shush. Stay there, Dave. So, join me every Wednesday night, 7 till 10 p.m. Now and again, we'll have that little wallflower, little Dave with us. Won't we, Dave?
4: Yeah. Can I have a lollipop now?
3: No, behave yourself. 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
6: Well, actually, on good authority, I have it that it's Cliff and Doug tonight after the drive time show. So they'll be on at 7. So get your requests ready for them. They like a few requests on there. But what the letter is this week, I don't know. I think they do a theme of a letter of to the title or the band. So have a listen. They're quite good, actually. I've got to say that, because they're going to give me grief as soon as I drive away from the place. Right, anyway, Leonard Borisov coming up for us. Who's Leonard Borisov? It's Len Barry, of course.

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0: Right, let's kick off with the trains and there's a few to mention here. Right, trains coming into Sittingbourne, 17:39 Victoria, 10 minutes late, 17:44 Cannon Street, 4 minutes late, 17:44 Dover Priory, Ramsgate, 2 minutes late, 17:48 St Pancras, 6 minutes late, and the 18:11 Victoria, 5 minutes late. Trains coming out of Sittingbourne, 17:40 to Ramsgate, 10 minutes late, 17:45 Dover Priory, 5 minutes late, the 17:45 Victoria, 2 minutes late, 17:50 Faversham, 4 minutes late, and the 18:12 Dover Priory, 5 minutes late. Right, let's have a little look on the map, and not too bad coming onto the island now, so looking quite good actually. Both ways, Sheppey Way and the 249, not looking too bad at all. Further afield, not such a story at Detlin, the bottom of Detlin Hill. Have a little look down there now. It was getting a bit congested earlier. Yeah, there's still a bit of a hold up there at the bottom of Detlin going on to the M20. Probably about 100 yards or so. So it's working its way down. Right, also Hempstead Valley roundabout. Not looking too clever. Both ways, up and down earlier on, but not so much now. It's the up that's the worst coming onto the roundabout, and also coming up Shafted Way out of Hempstead Valley up to the roundabout is pretty way back to the other roundabout on Shafted Way. Other than that, not looking too bad. More in half an hour.
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1: From the Sky News Centre at 6. We'll start with breaking news. There's been big British success at Wimbledon. Richard Newman's at Centre Court.
2: It's one of the sporting stories of the summer, and it just keeps getting better and better. Arthur Ferri into the semi-finals of Wimbledon after taking apart the Italian ninth seed, Flavio Cavoli. 6-4, 7-6, 6-love. The 23-year-old ranked 114 in the world before this tournament, and needing a wild card to get in, has gone from unknown to household name, and just the fifth British man to reach the semis at Wimbledon in the Open era.
1: US President Donald Trump's hinted there could be more strikes on the way for Iran, saying a ceasefire between the two countries is over. Tehran's threatened to close a vital shipping route in response. Police have released details of a man suspected of murdering his wife and two daughters in Great Denham in Bedfordshire. Officers believe Mark Schumer travelled to Zimbabwe on Saturday. The firearms officer acquitted of murdering Chris Cabbers unlikely to face further disciplinary action following a change to the law. It's understood the Cabber family have 3 weeks to appeal. Meanwhile, Nigel Farage is officially no longer an MP after standing down. He'll try to regain the Clacton seat in a by-election. And with the main Westminster boycotting it, novelty candidate Count Binface could be his main opponent. The Reform leader is facing an investigation about political donations and denies any wrongdoing. Deputy Prime Minister David Lammy's accused Mr Farage of being up to his neck in sleaze.
3: I hear it's the people versus the establishment. The city trader, Putin admiring, professional politician whose powers with crypto billionaires versus Count Binface.
1: And the International Monetary Fund says UK inflation could ease back to target levels sooner than previously expected. The body suggests it could fall to the government and Bank of England's target of 2% by mid-2027. That's the latest. I'm Imani Rana.
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5: A fine night with clear skies across the region. Chance of mist patches later in the night. Wind remained light. Minimum temperatures 15 degrees Celsius. Next high tide at Sheerness is at 18:54 this evening at a height of 5.2 metres. Sunset this evening is at 21:13 and sunrise is at 4:51 tomorrow morning.
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5: Right, into the third hour. Look, and my voice is going again. What's, I don't say a lot normally. Anyway, yeah, we've another request in for... Michael Jackson, again, Earth Song. This is for Cheryl at Willow Trees. So, yeah, you had one earlier. I know you did, Cheryl, but nobody else wants a request this evening, it don't seem. So you're going to get this one. Anyway, if you do want a request, otherwise you're going to have to listen to all my rubbish. So send them requests in 07510 984001. This is Michael Jackson.

You go for Cheryl. Bit of Michael Jackson for you. Right, I've been having a hunt around for Creedence Clearwater Revival and Have You Ever Seen the Rain, but I can't find it on our system, so I've had to go for second best. This is Bad Moon Rising.

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2: Right, penultimate travel of the day. Let's have a look at the trains first. Trains coming out of Sittingbourne, 1812 Dover Priory, 11 minutes late. 1843 Ramsgate, 3 minutes late, and the 1845 Victoria, 3 minutes late. Come in into Sittingbourne, 1811 Victoria, 11 minutes late, and the 1844 Dover Priory Ramsgate, 2 minutes late. Right, on the roads, let's have a little look. We've got a bit of a hold up on Lower Road towards Scockles Road, to the bottom of Scockles. Looks like it might be an accident there. In fact, it's showing both ways now, so something's occurring at the bottom of Scockles. And also, halfway up Scockles Road is that traffic lights, three-way traffic lights. I know because I got stuck in it myself today, but that's still ongoing. One that's going along Lower Road to Scockles is actually back to, it looks like it's back to Thistleway roundabout. What's causing it? I don't know. It's not flashing up anything at the moment. Anyway, moving on. Coming on to the island. Let's have a quick look on the island coming on. Not too bad at all now. It is quiet. It is 6:15, so it should be quiet this time of the night. All the way round. Not too bad at halfway. Let's go further afield and have a little look. Coming down to Key Street. Not too bad at Key Street. A little bit of a queue coming off of the 249 on the Key Street roundabout, as usual. General this time of the evening, nothing special. Have a quick look down the M2. M2 is looking okay, actually. I can't see anything bad on there at all. So, more in half an hour.
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2: Right, we've got another request come in from Carol in Gillingham. She's asked for Dock of the Bay by Otis Redding. Yeah, even I remember that one. 1968.

Yeah, I think I need a holiday. But there you go. I know a lot of you are away at the moment, but did I tell you? I must have told you a few months ago, but just to remind you that on the 12th of August, that's, how long is that away? It's not far, is it? It's only about a month or so. 12th of August in Mallorca, Ibiza, anywhere like that, they're having a total eclipse. So, we're going to get a partial one. We won't get the full Monty. But if you want to go to one of those places, you probably won't get a place now because they're all priced out. They priced you all out of it. But, so anywhere like that. And northern Spain, the arc goes right around northern Spain as well, right across Spain. So if you're in Spain, it's going to go dark. Don't get worried and think they turn the lights out because it's a total eclipse. Total eclipse. It reminds me of the advert. Right, how's that?

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Well, the computer's chosen all the songs up till 7 o'clock when Cliff and Doug will be it. Oh, sorry, is it Cliff and Doug or is it Doug and Cliff? I never know. They're probably listening to me on their way in. Yeah, okay, boys, don't go fast. You don't need to go fast. You've got another 20 minutes or so yet. Right, let's continue on, shall we? Yeah, a bit of Billy Joel for you.

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1: Right, final travel of the day, and let's have a look at the trains. That's a lot busier than the roads. Right, trains coming into Sittingbourne, the 1843 Victoria, 6 minutes late. The 1848 Cannon Street, 5 minutes late. 1911 Victoria, 9 minutes late. 1915 Cannon Street, 6 minutes late. Trains coming out of Sittingbourne, 1843, 6 minutes late, Ramsgate. The 1849 to Dover Priory, 5 minutes late. 1912 Dover Priory, 9 minutes late. Right, on the roads, I can't see a lot going on now, so looking good. Coming onto the island, no problems whatsoever. Looking right down the 249, and you're as clear as a bell. M2, looking good. Bottom of Detlin Hill, let's have a little quick look down there, see what's going on. Clear as a bell. So anyway, right, we're all lined up now, ready for Cliff and Doug to turn up. I think they're here, so hurry up and get out, Tone.
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Well, I'm out of here. You'll be glad to know Doug and Cliff are in the room. Hey! Now for some decent music. I'll catch you next week, 4 o'clock on Wednesday. Bye for now.

BRFM. 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

Would you cry if you saw me crying? 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
1: From the Sky News Centre at 7, Arthur Ferry's become just the second wildcard to reach the men's semi-finals of Wimbledon and the fifth British man in the Open era. The 23-year-old, who was ranked 114 coming into the tournament, beat ninth seed Flavio Cobolli in straight sets. Ferry says he's not sure how to prepare for a last four tie.
2: Well, I don't know. I've never been in this position before, so... I guess it's going to be the first time and we'll figure out as we go, but... No, I'm just going to keep going. I've been doing a great job for the past 10 days and just going to do the same thing and see where that takes me.
1: Ferry's semi-final opponent will be French Open champion Alexander Zverev, who beat Taylor Fritz in straight sets. Donald Trump says the US will probably hit Iran hard again tonight. The American president's been speaking after declaring the ceasefire over, following a night of tit-for-tat attacks between the two countries. At a NATO meeting in Turkey, he's talked up what he's called his tremendous success.
3: Had leaders, they're gone, and they had another set of leaders, they're gone. Now they have another set of leaders, they may be gone. Who knows? And you know what? I may be gone too, because I'm their number one target, because they're scum. That's the way they act. But I'm doing what's right for the world.
1: Police have appealed directly to a man wanted over the murder of his wife and two daughters, telling him unthinkable harm has been caused to his family. Mark Schumer is thought to have flown to Zimbabwe before the bodies were discovered in Bedfordshire on Monday. The last woman ever to be executed in the UK has received a conditional pardon. Ruth Ellis shot dead her abusive partner in 1955, but the Justice Secretary says her trial would be handled differently under modern laws. Virgin Media has been handed a record £28 million fine. Regulator Ofcom says it hassled millions of customers to stop them switching supplier. And 8 and 9-year-olds are now able to use passport e-gates at UK airports. They were previously only designed for those aged 10 plus. That's the latest. I'm Imani Rana.
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5: There we go. Good evening. Welcome along. It's him and me.
6: Hello. Good evening.
5: Oh, hang on.
6: Speak Hello, down. I'm over here. I'm over here.
5: I'm down a hole.
6: Nobody leaves baby in the corner.
5: Evening, Doug. You're right.
6: Yeah, good. It's good to be back.
5: It seems like a lifetime.
6: It does seem like a lifetime.
5: It does.
6: Because good to see Tony as well. Oh, go on.
5: No, go on. That's fine.
6: It's good to see Tony and Mrs. Tony.
5: Mrs. Tony.
6: What's Tony's wife's name?
5: Well, is that a quiz? Is that a new quiz?
6: Yeah.
5: We get a jingle for that.
6: Did someone say you thought it was Anne?
5: It's Anne.
6: Oh, it is Anne, is it?
5: Yeah.
6: Oh, okay.
5: Well, I think it was. I'm
6: I wonder
5: sure
6: if it's Anne with an E on the end. Ooh. Or Anne without an E.
5: My mum's had a friend that she's had for years. I mean, a long time.
6: Yeah.
5: And she's always in her, but I think it's without an E. But my mum was always in her cards for years, always put E.
6: Yeah. And Even though she knows her.
5: Well, they were like, they've worked together for donkey's years since way back. And they've been friends for... I mean, a long, long time.
6: Aren't people irritating?
5: And yeah.
6: Just spell my name right, for goodness sake. I've known you for 40 years.
5: I know, it's the first time ever I've realised your name's got an O in it.
6: Oh, yeah.
5: Yeah, it's not D-U-G, is it? Well, it might be.
6: No.
5: People try and put an E on the end of my name all the time. Cliff, like the place. Cliff.
6: Really?
5: Yeah.
6: Oh,
5: is that Cliff?
6: Anyone that does that, I'm sorry, they're thick.
5: I know. Is that Cliff
6: with
5: an
6: a capital
5: E?
6: F?
5: Cliff with an E? What? I'm like, what do you mean, Cliff with an E?
6: That's ridiculous.
5: Yeah,
6: you're not French.
5: Oh.
6: Cliff. He's Cliff. My name is Cliff, and clearly it's with an E.
5: But why would that be with
6: Thicko,
5: an E?
6: Thicko. With capital F. You're thick. Cliff is C L I double F with an accent over the second F.
5: Y B Y R O.
6: Cliffy. Oh, yeah, Cliffy Byron.
5: Cliffy
6: Byron. Yeah. Cliff with an E?
5: I know.
6: No, nuts, come on.
5: But these people, right, so if they lived...
6: There's no end to some people, is there?
5: I can't even... You can't
6: Don't
5: even,
6: try and stick up for them, they're thick.
5: I know, but if you lived in the cliff with an E, right, and then you might... If you try and justify, you could, but these people live, never even heard of the place of Cliff with an E. So
6: yeah.
5: Why are they trying...
6: That's
5: know.
6: Crazy.
5: No idea. No idea.
6: I always think... If you were Cliff with an E, if that's what it was, I'd immediately think he's just awkward. He's
5: like,
6: awkward or his parents are awkward.
5: I'd immediately unfriend you.
6: You know how you get Chris named spelt with a K? We've got this solicitor we're dealing with currently. The name of this solicitor is Brooke. Do you think that's a man or a woman?
5: That's a woman.
6: It's a man.
5: No, it's not.
6: His name's Brooke. It's a man.
5: That's a woman.
6: And he's got a real attitude problem. And I said to Jen at work, it's because he's annoyed at his parents for giving him a girl's name.
5: Have you seen, I think...
6: Look at Brooke. Isn't he cute?
5: Who's the comedian? What's his name? Michael McIntyre.
6: Oh, yeah.
5: He does actually this little kind of sketch thing or a skit on stage, which is like about people with that.
6: Yeah.
5: So like Steve, Stephen, and all that kind of thing.
6: Oh, yeah,
5: like,
6: yeah.
5: People spell it all differently. And like,
6: yeah.
5: And then... They did weirdly, yes. Yeah, yeah.
6: If I have any more kids and I have a girl, I'm going to call her Cliff.
5: With an E?
6: No, without an E.
5: Well, yeah, no, you wouldn't. Let's be honest.
6: Cliffina.
5: No, let's be honest. Nobody that has a kid really should be calling their child Cliff.
6: Boy or girl.
5: Should be calling it Cliff. No.
6: There's literally only two Cliffs in the world. There's you and Cliff Richard.
5: No.
6: There's no others.
5: There were four in my year at school.
6: Yeah, but there's no other... think of another famous Cliff.
5: Cliff Huxtable.
6: What, from...
5: from
6: Cosby
5: the Huxtable,
6: Show?
5: Yeah.
6: Was that his name, was it?
5: Yeah.
6: Yeah, but that's a fictional...
5: Cliff from Cheers.
6: That's fictional.
5: Well, yeah. I'm actually not really... I'm a fictional character.
6: There's no more...
5: I am a fictional character.
6: Who's one in Dallas? Cliff Barnes. I've got a real one.
5: Cliff Mitchellmore.
6: Who's that?
5: He's a real person.
6: He's not. You made him up.
5: Did he used to do Call My Bluff? Or was that Frank?
6: You're calling my bluff.
5: Or was that Frank Muir?
6: Frank Muir. Was Sandy Toksvig in that? Oh, I don't know the answer to that. Was she? No.
5: See, that works well in the studio.
6: It doesn't work.
5: When you're doing that without on the radio, it doesn't work. There we go. Anyway, look, it's now 6 minutes after seven. We've got to get on and reveal the letter of the day for the first hour, haven't
6: we?
5: Yes. Yeah. Shall we do it?
6: Come on.
4: What's the letter?
5: Who knows?
4: What's the letter?
7: A letter of the day.

0: great song to kick off the letter E. Billie Eilish, of course, yes. It's in her surname, so we can have it.
1: Yep.
0: Birds of a Feather, that's a good tune, Doug.
1: It's a good tune, yeah.
0: Yeah, I like that.
1: And the funny moment in the studio is James is looking for songs beginning with E.
0: Or artists, he was looking for bands.
1: Artists. And Cliff said, why are you looking for songs? James said, that's the whole point of the show that we just talked about.
2: What bit are you looking for? I said, you've just done a whole bit.
1: You've just done a whole bit about it. Why are you looking for E?
0: I forgot why we were here.
1: Yeah. So we are looking for your requests as well, beginning with E. It can be the name of the group or their first name, second name of a singer, or the name of the song. Someone's texting here. Eagles.
0: Is it 16?
1: I think that's Dan.
0: Is that 1618? It's Cat.
1: Cat.
0: It's not Anne.
1: Oh, it's Cat.
0: It's Cat.
1: Oh, that is Dan. That's Dan.
0: Yes. Well done, Dan.
1: Well done, Dan. Well, when I saw Eagles, I thought he was a Palace fan. Of course, he's not.
0: Either that or I thought he was actually having a guess at Tony's wife's name.
1: Yeah.
0: She's called.
1: It is Cat, isn't it?
0: Is it not called Eagles?
1: Eagles.
0: Or is she called Cliff?
1: Eagles Slater.
0: Also, who's the one I
1: Cat! Cat Slater!
0: Oh, God, I just caught on. So, for God's sake.
1: Slater.
0: I'm having a really slow night tonight. I can't, like, the simplest of things, I'm not catching on.
1: Of course, Tony Slater from EastEnders, his wife's got to be Cat.
0: So,
1: we had a famous Cliff in here as well, haven't we?
0: We have Cliff Jones.
1: Tottenham.
0: And he's nothing's going right for him. He's Welsh and he's a Tottenham player. Oh, God, no offence to
1: him. He's very short as well.
0: Is he?
1: He's tiny.
0: Is he?
1: Yeah, he's tiny.
0: You've met him?
1: Yeah, I've met him.
0: Yeah.
3: There's a joke coming here.
1: No, there's no joke. He's tiny.
0: What's his mood like?
1: Oh, he's a very, very friendly guy.
0: Okay, so he's got his tiny good temper.
1: That's good. Did you just make that up?
0: Yeah, no. Oh. What do you mean, did I? Of course I did. No one's going to text that in, are they?
2: He can come up with a joke, but he doesn't know what he's doing on the radio.
0: We'd like to know if you could think of any other famous Cliffs. Now, we've come up with a couple ourselves. Obviously, Cliff Jones, we didn't. I said Cliff Mitchell-Moore, BBC radio and TV presenter from years ago. And, of course, as you said, Cliff Thorburn.
1: Cliff Thorburn, known as the Grinder.
0: Sorry, really? He was renowned as the Grinder for his slow tactical. Okay, there we go. Yeah, find us something new every day.
1: Let's just move on.
0: Who knows? So if you could think of any other famous Cliffs,
1: yep.
0: There must be some. They can be fictional as well.
1: Yeah, ones as well.
0: Like Cliff...
1: From Cheers.
0: And Cliff from Dallas.
1: Cliff Barnes. Oh, he's brilliant.
0: Is he related to Alan? Oh, no, Alan Barnes.
1: John.
0: Alan Barnes.
1: You mean John?
0: He's not even a famous person. Well, another radio show or station I used to do. He was a listener.
1: Oh, was he? Brilliant.
0: So he's not even famous. I was thinking of John Barnes.
1: John Barnes, yeah.
0: He's not his brother. They're not related.
1: No. So songs, artists. Cliff Jones is... He's 91 there, by the way.
0: What?
1: Go back to Cliff Jones. He's 91. Wow.
0: He is.
1: That's amazing.
0: Is he...
1: He's older than Tony Slater.
0: I mean, Tottenham could re-sign him. It might be a good signing for him. I reckon.
1: Well, he could be a good backup, I suppose.
0: That would help him make top five is kind of where you're hoping they would be. And someone else was saying to me earlier, another Tottenham fan, saying that he thinks next season that they'll be top five, placing Europe.
1: Well, I'm going to shock you now. I'm going to really surprise you now.
0: They've spent quite a lot of money, haven't they?
1: They have. I'm going to really surprise you now.
0: Go on.
1: Because you're probably going to expect me to say, you know, I think we're going to win the Premier League.
0: Oh dear. Yeah, on that note, Earth, Wind & Fire.

0: Rocco and the Bunnymen.
1: Yes, brilliant.
0: The cutter.
1: I love E.
0: You love what?
1: I love E.
0: E is good. It's a different type of letter.
1: He's good.
0: Ooh.
1: He's good.
0: He's Ebenezer good.
1: Oh, we've got to play that.
0: We'll have to play that. Good evening to Gavlar. He's been on with a suggestion for the letter E. So if you've got any suggestions, artist, band, song title.
1: Should we give out the numbers?
0: Let's give out the numbers.
1: 01795 874422.
0: Or text 07510 984 001.
1: That's what Gavlar's done, and he's come up trumps.
0: He has. What a great tune this is. Robert Palmer, Every Kind of People. Certainly got those on BRFM.

0: There you go. That was suggested by Dan, fun enough. He said the Eagles.
1: Yeah.
0: He said Eagles. It's weird, isn't it? I was talking, having a conversation with someone the other day about bands that everybody says the.
1: Yeah.
0: The Eagles.
1: The Beatles.
0: The Beatles are the Beatles.
1: Are they?
0: Yeah. But the Eagles.
1: The.
0: Yeah, but they're not just called the, are they?
1: No.
0: The. But do you know people put the in front?
1: Yeah.
0: See, are the Carpenters called the Carpenters, or are they called Carpenters?
1: The Carpenters.
0: The Temptations. Are they the Temptations?
1: They're the
0: Temptations. But there are...
1: The Stone Roses?
0: The Stone... They're just called Stone Roses, are they?
1: Well, I don't know. The Luciano Pavarotti?
0: Him.
1: He's big enough to be a whole band on his own.
0: I think he might be. Good evening, by the way. Will in Paul. He said, good evening, geezers. Rude. I'm liking the utter nonsense going on. This highbrow conversation here is like, this is, seriously, this is like BBC Radio 4 stuff.
1: I know. Good effort and keep it up.
0: That's brilliant. Keep it up.
1: We're all talking about paddling in the studio as well. That's the thing now, isn't it?
0: Do you know what the Americans call it?
2: Paddle.
0: Seriously.
2: It's like Kylie.
0: Everyone calls it paddle. When they
1: you
0: call
1: say
0: it,
1: paddle, hey, I paddle. Say paddle.
0: Yeah,
1: padel.
0: No one else.
1: I like
0: world,
1: a game of padel.
2: Paddle.
0: Paddle for the padel ball.
1: So we play with balls. What do they play with?
0: Bows.
1: New bows.
0: It's just like, really.
1: Has anyone? Basically, we're all gonna take up paddle, aren't we? We've been talking about. Has anyone got any paddle bats that they don't want? Or do you get them? Does anyone know if you just get them when you turn up at the court?
0: But I've got some padel bats.
1: My good old padel bat.
2: And you have broken the number one rule, which was don't talk about padel club, and you've just done it on national radio.
0: Hang on, James. Don't over-egg it. National radio.
2: Sorry, to the two people that are listening, it includes me in the studio.
0: So, yeah, thank you to Gavlar and Well in Paul.
1: Yeah. The thing is, the big mistake you make is believing that I won't ever say anything that you tell me. Like, I'm going to say everything, so don't ever tell me anything.
0: Yeah.
1: I'm going to get a padel bat for my birthday.
2: When's your birthday?
1: Next May.
2: That's not helpful, then?
1: No.
2: Can't play for another
0: year. I need some... Yeah, of course, it's just a week before mine.
1: Of course it is, yeah.
0: Is it 3 days before mine?
1: Should we buy each other padel bats for our birthdays?
0: A padel is it's actually as an anagram of pedal.
1: Yeah, it is, isn't it? If you think about it, right?
0: No, I'm not thinking about it anymore. That took me a few seconds to think of that.
1: You know the paddle game? It's P-A-D-E-L, isn't it?
0: Yes.
1: That's already American, because we would spell paddle P-A-D-D-L-E.
2: Well, like a dog paddling in pool.
0: Apparently it was actually created in South America.
1: Ah, there you go, see. So why have they changed? Why don't they just keep the name the same then?
0: They call it paddle.
1: Paddle. So but Americans call it padel.
2: In a Mexican accent, then, if it was created in South America.
0: Padel.
1: Look at my new game. It's called padel.
0: I don't know why I went for this.
1: But in America, they call it padel.
0: So you went for that.
1: It really drive me crazy.
0: I went for the squeaky Speedy Gonzales. Hey, padel.
1: Oh, yeah. And that's why Donald Trump was building the wall, so they could play padel with Mexico. We're going to build a wall, and we're going to get some padel bats. Mr. President, do you mean paddle bats? That's what I meant.
0: Yeah, no, we're doing our own thing. That's what he'd say.
1: Yeah.
0: I've got a new game.
2: And we've lost the audience.
0: I've got a... It's our new sponsor. Right. So, do you know why I got distracted then? It's a Gavlar. Oh, no, he's right.
1: Yeah. What?
0: I just looked at it.
1: Is that a real song?
0: Yeah.
1: Is it?
0: I briefly looked round quickly and I saw Jamiroquai and thought, what's he on about? That begins with J. And then I only looked back a little bit further and I thought, Planet Earth, that begins with a P.
1: Yeah.
0: Rather than looking all the way back to the start where it says, Emergency on Planet Earth.
1: I never knew there was a song called
0: great
1: that.
0: Great tune. It's a great tune.
1: Is it?
0: Tune,
1: yeah. Oh, we'll get that on then.
0: We'll get that on, definitely.
1: Well done, Gavlar.
0: And of course, one thing we were just discussing a minute ago, you cannot have E.
1: You can't.
0: Without this.
1: You can't.

0: I had my car towed away in Electric Avenue years ago, back in the 80s.
1: Did you? What kind
0: very,
1: of car
0: very
1: was
0: disheartening.
1: It?
0: It was a Volkswagen Polo. Oh. And I parked, I had a viewing in Electric Avenue, and I thought, oh, 5 minutes be fine. Quickly showed them around this flat, and came out, my car was gone. Walked back to the office, and I saw the guy in the tow truck driving past with my car on it.
1: There's a thing with you, and I'll just leave it there for 5 minutes, because you did that before, left your keys in your car for 5 minutes, and...
0: Oh yeah,
1: your
0: when
1: car,
0: my car got stolen.
1: Dull
0: yeah.
1: Got stolen.
0: Yeah. I'm not having a good run.
1: Don't do
0: no,
1: that
0: I did
1: in
0: have the keys with me when my car was stolen. I did.
1: Yeah, once they started though, that's it, isn't it?
0: That's right, exactly right.
1: Do you know who this texter here is, Doug? 1973?
0: No idea.
1: No?
0: Can we talk about political stuff?
1: Well,
0: it's not really real anyway. Is
1: actually
0: it?
1: I think you can, as long as you don't talk about it during an election.
0: Ah, okay. So text here says, good evening boys, I have some massive news for you. I'd like to announce officially that Dan Toomey is running for MP in Clacton.
1: I thought he already was. Bin man, is that not?
0: Being a fantastic estate agent as you are, could you help me designing the vote ginger signs? Thank you. I'll get straight on it tomorrow.
1: There you go. Give you something to do, won't it?
0: Well, someone's got to apply for it.
1: Well, what do you mean?
0: It's for Clacton.
1: There's only...
0: Everyone stepped down, haven't they?
1: No one
0: wants it.
1: But three people are going to do it. Apparently, it's going to be Nigel Farage or Farage, depends what you want to how posh you want to make him sound.
0: Yeah.
1: The bin man.
0: Oh yeah, the bin man. He's brilliant. That's who I'd vote for.
1: Or the bloke for that other party, Revoke. No, what they're called?
0: Rihanna.
1: No.
0: Revolting. Reverse.
1: What's the other party? The one that this splinter one off of
0: Liberal Democrats. The SNPs.
1: Welcome to the political evening here on Beer of
0: the CDMs.
1: Cadbury Dairy Milk.
0: The BDOs. Oh no, that's darts.
1: BYDs.
0: That's the cars.
1: Yeah, the cars.
0: Build your dreams.
1: Yes. There we go. We don't know, do we?
0: Who knows?
1: We haven't got a clue.
0: Who knows?
1: I don't really care, to be honest. I'm not in Clacton. Sorry. People in Clacton can hear us.
0: Can they?
1: Not literally now, but they can listen to Beer FM.
0: Can't they
1: hear us. Yeah. You can hear us in Clacton. Yeah.
0: Good for them, isn't it? What a great reason to make you move to Clacton.
1: There we go. Right, we're still looking for your suggestions for E. We've got 15 minutes left until Street Life at 8 o'clock.
0: Haven't had many cliffs either, have we? Famous cliffs. Told you. There's only five.
1: There's the Cliffs of Dover. The White Cliffs
0: of
1: Dover.
0: Well, that's good.
1: Can I have that?
0: That's good.
1: There you go.
0: Yeah, it's a name that's really gone out of fashion, hasn't it?
1: We've never...
2: Good.
1: Yeah, I suppose. Was it ever in
0: fashion? It's sort of on the same thing as Gary, isn't it?
1: There's a sign next to the old big... next to the old BFM studio.
0: Yeah.
1: It says Cliff Erosion. I might have said to you before, what was her name? It used to be here. John's daughter.
0: Whose daughter?
1: No, not...
0: Claire.
1: Claire. Not Claire. It's good radio when I forget
0: it's
1: stuff,
0: brilliant.
1: Isn't it?
0: Oh, it's just gripping,
1: anyway,
0: isn't it?
1: She always used to say to me that I should have, when I started the radio, that I should have used it as my radio name, Cliff Erosion.
0: Cliff Erosion. DJ Cliff Erosion.
1: Or it sounds like one of those 1950s bands, Cliff and the Erosions.
0: Yeah. Cliff and his... mighty band, The Erosions. For one night only.
1: Yeah, yes. And never to return again. Oh!
0: Tune.
1: Anyway, West Cliff on Sea. Have it. This is EMF. Unbelievable.

0: Well, that worked really well, didn't it? Apparently, the song's still playing, but literally, it's there's no sound. And now it's back.
1: It's unbelievable.
0: It's unbelievable, it certainly is.

0: There you go. That's a one republic and what was it called, James? Everybody Loves Me. There you go.
1: It's got a bit of a country twang, hasn't it?
0: It did have bang nick a ding ding ding.
1: Is it 20 years old?
0: Is it? There you go. 20 years old. And before that, it was EMF. Unbelievable. With a little stop in the middle.
1: Unbelievable.
0: And then it came back and he was like, it's unbelievable.
1: Believe it, it's happening.
0: Yeah, you couldn't have timed that any better. 7 minutes away from 8 o'clock is, what is it, 95.6 Burr FM?
1: Yes.
0: You and me.
1: Yeah, it is. Street Life from 8 till 10. Loads of banging tunes coming up tonight. So if you like soul, hip-hop, R&B, bit of reggae, bit of soul,
0: you name it,
1: you're going to be happy.
0: Chuck it in
1: if
0: there.
1: You don't like that kind of music, you're not going to be so happy between 8 and 10.
0: It's
1: you know,
0: right.
1: It'd be boring if we all like the same stuff, wouldn't it?
0: Yeah, it's just an eclectic mix of that stuff.
1: Yeah, exactly.
0: It's not so eclectic,
1: Street
0: though,
1: life.
0: Is it?
1: Street Life genre.
0: Street Life. A couple more songs taking us towards the top of the hour. The first of them being this, back to 2010, Eliza Doolittle.
1: Love this song.
0: This is Pack Up. Something we might be doing before too long.

0: That's a good way to kill straight life, isn't it?
1: It's not bad.
0: Bit of cash
1: it's
0: flow.
1: Not bad. I've heard us start Street Life with worse songs. Let's put it that way.
0: Is that when I was covering on my own?
1: Yeah.
2: 85.6.
0: Oh dear.
1: Yeah, I really regretted tuning in, to be honest.
0: It's a bit
1: yeah,
0: harsh,
1: cash
0: isn't
1: flow,
0: it?
1: Mine all mine. It's Street Life. It's 5 minutes past eight, and we're going to be here till 10. Please get in touch, 01795 874422. Or you can text
0: 07510984001. Anything from the Street Life genre, and we will see, as Doug says, see if we can get it on for you between now and 10 o'clock this evening.
1: Yes, nice.

0: you go. Two songs back to back that were both, after they were released as singles, were remixed by Paul Hardcastle.
1: Wow.
0: There you go.
1: There you go. Wake I up. Love this song.
0: It's a good tune and it changed.
1: Haunting.
0: Let's go together before that D-Train music.
1: Nice.
0: 17 minutes after 8 o'clock is Street Life. Doug and Cliff through until 10 o'clock this evening.
1: Or Cliff and Doug.
0: Or them. And him as well.
1: Yep.
0: And of course, don't forget James. You all right? Still here, James?
2: Yep.
0: Good, there you go. Yep. Man of many words. If you'd like a song on Under the Street Life banner, you know the drill by now. 07510984001 for your texts.
1: Or you can give us a call, 01795874422. We'd love to talk to you.
2: Or, yeah. Alternatively, don't do either of those.
1: That's the other option.
0: There is that. You can actually email us as well if you wanted to, streetliferadioshow@gmail.com.
1: Yep.
2: If we remember. Carrier pigeon as well.
0: If we remember carrier pigeons. Pigeon.
1: So if I was, we were just looking at this on the screen here, if I was living in Clacton, I would vote for Binface.
0: Would you?
1: Yeah. What does he stand for?
0: A lot of rubbish.
1: He doesn't stand for any rubbish.
0: Hey.
1: Did you see the Monster Raving Loony Party? They were talking to, I can't remember which place it was, but they said to him, he said, ask me my policy on cheese. He said, what's your policy on cheese? He said, we're going to ban all pre-shredded cheese. We're going to make Britain great again.
0: Oh.
1: I thought it was quite good.
0: Seriously. He's terrible.
1: It's got my vote.
0: That's dire. Oh,
1: I love cheese.
0: I love cheese.
1: Well, I can eat a whole lump of cheese.
0: I only eat, we've put it in this conversation before, I only eat like creamy baby cheese.
1: Me too.
0: So brie.
1: Yeah.
0: Cheddar.
1: Yeah.
0: Red
1: Leicester. Red
0: Leicester. What's the sharing?
1: Camembert.
0: The camembert. Those kind of cheeses.
1: You don't like the stinky cheeses.
0: Don't like stinky cheeses.
2: Cheese string.
1: Cheese strings?
0: Baby Bell.
2: Baby Bell.
1: Baby Bell.
0: The quality stuff.
1: Cheese on toast?
0: Yeah, a bit of that.
1: Can't
0: as well.
1: Beat cheese on
0: I
1: toast.
0: I love cheese on toast.
1: Now, how do you do your cheese on toast? Do you have, what do you put on it?
0: Cheese.
1: Yeah.
0: So what I do is I toast one side.
1: Yeah.
0: Then I turn it over.
1: Yeah.
0: Put the cheese on.
1: Yeah.
0: Because some people cheese both of them, but I think it gets too you could over toast the edges.
1: Yeah.
0: But I'm really precise. I literally have, with my cheese, when I cut all my cheese, every single area of the piece of bread, and I literally, if it's a long slither on the side, I'll cut a slither and put it
1: on. Yeah, I'm the same.
0: Well done. High five, Doug.
1: High five. But the cheese making. I've realised recently that you can upgrade your cheese on toast quite easily, really.
0: Well, sometimes I put tomato on it and Worcester sauce.
1: That's nice. Onions? You ever do onions?
0: I've had onions on
1: red
0: it, but
1: onions.
0: I don't do it regularly.
1: Another way is to cheese up both sides, toast them, then put cheese on, like you've said, on every inch.
0: Yeah.
1: And then a nice bit of ham.
0: Yes,
1: and then,
0: ham was ham and cheese.
1: And then
0: tasty.
1: Squash it together.
0: Yeah. Job done.
1: With ketchup.
0: With ketchup.
1: Or brown sauce.
2: Oh, no.
1: Or mayonnaise. Yeah, I reckon.
2: Do you know what mayonnaise is great on?
1: Anything.
2: Mashed potato.
1: Yes, I agree.
0: But you put, he puts mayonnaise on roast dinners.
1: Me too.
0: Do you?
2: Yes, high five.
1: Yes. I could eat a pile of poo if it had mayonnaise
0: this is,
1: on
0: this
1: it.
0: Is important. This is important radio. Hang on. Hello? Oh, he's gone.
2: So anyway,
0: he's gone.
2: If you'd like to get in touch and let us know what your favourite mashed potato or mayonnaise is, then you know the phone number.
1: I could eat anything with mayonnaise on it. Absolutely anything with mayonnaise.
2: Hello, you all right? Yeah.
1: So yeah, Cliff's actually on a proper phone call.
2: He's actually taken the phone. Yes. He's actually left the room.
1: He's gone. He's literally gone.
2: No, in professional radio, this is the part.
1: Oh,
2: where
1: this
2: we...
1: is for the food.
2: Oh, the food.
1: I just realised.
2: So you wouldn't get this on BBC Radio 4, would you? Just get out to get his Uber Eats.
1: I thought someone had died. He looked so serious.
2: He's gone pretty quickly.
1: Cliff's face, all of a sudden, all the blood drained out of Cliff's face, and I honestly thought someone had died or something.
2: Well,
1: it's the food.
0: It's important stuff. My food's on is arriving.
1: Is he coming? Here he is.
0: Coming up the hill, James.
2: I'd like to apologise to all the three people that had terrible radio for all about 30 seconds. Yeah.
0: That was not very good radio, was
1: no,
0: it?
1: No, it wasn't.
0: The disappearing to get our food.
1: here comes the food.
0: Here comes the hot stepper. Anyway, right, it's what is the time now? It's 21 minutes past. Time for this, I feel, Doug.
1: Yep, me too.
0: No, not that. That's a jingle. He almost said he professional then. Time for
1: this.
0: This, I think, Doug.
1: back, yes.
0: Back, back, back, oh my word. So it's the back and forth rewind. Hopefully you know by now. Very, very simple. A snippet of music in reverse. And what do we need? Just the song and the artist, if you can.
1: Yep.
0: It goes a little like this.
1: Good luck.

if you know who and what that is, 07510984001 for your texts, 01795874422 the phone lines, and we'll give it another play in about 10 minutes time, I think. Yeah, will we? Yeah, I think we will do. Great tune from Atlantic Star, the wonderful Silver Shadow.

0: Oh, such a good song, that, isn't it?
1: It is.
0: Brilliant.
1: I love it.
0: Absolutely brilliant. Right, you're listening to Street Life. It's Cliff and Doug with you through till 10 o'clock tonight. Keep your texts coming in. Nice one here from Sarah and Rick. Nice request, that one. We'll get that on for you shortly. Grace Jones, she's mental, isn't she? Do you remember that? Well, she did, she
1: Russell
0: did the
1: Hartley.
0: Interview. She beat up Russell Hartley because he was ignoring her.
1: Yeah. She so smacked funny. Him on the head, didn't she?
0: She did. Listen to me, Russell. Yeah, it's good. Keep your... Oh, Rick and Sarah have got the back and forth correct as well. Well done. Keep your texts coming in. We'll have a proper read.
1: I was just thinking, I can't see that. And I realised that I couldn't find my glasses. They're actually typically on my head.
0: Yeah. I do that all the time.
1: Rick and Sarah were saying they'd been to a boot fair.
0: Oh, yeah.
1: And they'd found a 7-inch vinyl copy of White Lines.
0: Oh, wow. That's brilliant. How much does it cost?
1: I don't know. Go down and look. It does.
0: Let's have a little look. It's a long
1: go
0: text
1: down,
0: here from,
1: yeah,
0: Red,
1: from Red
0: Ed.
1: Red Ed. Red Ed written an essay.
0: Yeah. Okay.
1: Did he say? They didn't say.
0: Didn't say. We'll play that though, won't we?
1: It says Grandmaster Flash on it.
0: Yeah.
1: It's the first Grandmaster song that didn't feature Grandmaster Flash.
0: Is it?
1: Yeah.
0: Maybe they've got a special edition copy that he was on before he left.
1: No, I think they still use the name because that was everybody knew it.
0: Oh, smart Fakes. Blimey.
1: I love Fakes. I'm just, yeah. You know me, Doug. I live for it.
0: You can't let it go either, can you?
1: I love it.

0: There you go. Great sound of George Benson, love ballad. Got a massive text from Red Ed. Is he all right? What's the matter with him?
1: It's like a...
0: Is he all right?
1: This is the new Testament.
0: It's a very, very long text. I didn't even know you could do text that long. Isn't it the maximum number of words?
1: 3,000, probably. Well, look at that.
0: That should have run into about 3 different texts. Red Ed, go easy on the drink. We're going to play that. We're going to read your text in a minute. Just so long. Wow.
1: What's he doing? Is he in Red Ed's solidarity bar?
0: Yep.
1: In the People's Democratic Republic of Coimbra with Hazy Chain.
0: And I like the fact that Red Ed likes to get his facts very clear. My name's one T, just so you know. It's not two T's.
1: Well, he's got mine right. He didn't put an E on the end.
0: Well, that's true. That would be worrying, though, wouldn't it? Right, let's play this song for Sarah and Rick. Nice choice. This lady's at the Crystal Palace Bowl end of this month, I think, with Soul to Soul.
1: Crystal Palace Bowl?
0: Yeah.
1: Is that a real place?
0: In Crystal Palace, yeah. It's a bowl in Crystal Palace.

0: There you go, that's Mystique and Can't Get It Back. Right, it's time to get to this long text that we've received from Red Ed. You alright?
1: I'm very good.
0: Hello, boys. Donna and I are currently sitting in Red Ed's Solidarity Bar in the People Democratic Republic of Queenborough. With Hazy Jane quenching my taste buds. Anyway, I thought I'd tune in to centralist Dad Patterson with two T's, not one, should be with one, who incidentally wouldn't play any of my choices from the musical Les Miserables. Or is it Les Miserables? After the requested songs, musical shows, etc. What a fascist. Look, I've moved on, and that's all in the past. However, I have to say, great show without Doug the other week, by the way. BTW. He obviously started at that point, started to think this text is getting really long. May I suggest the following, please? Stone Love by Kashif, which sadly Doug would not have heard of. And actually, you were right about that. Love Games by Level 42, before Doug was born. I hate Level 42. Here I Come by Barrington Levy. Doug may know. I love him, really. Red Ed. There you go. I love the way that Red Ed at some point thought, this text is getting really long. Let's put BTW instead of by the way.
1: Weren't that was halfway through, though.
0: I know. I wish he'd cut more parts of it down.
1: Well done, Red Ed. Good choice for the Kashif tune, though.
0: Never heard of it.
1: Oh,
0: but I have heard of this, which Donna asked for. It's really funny that Donna's just asked for this because James is currently eating a Donna.
2: Sorry, it's called your mouthful of Donna. Sorry.
0: And James's Donna's got chilli sauce on it.
1: Each to their own.
0: I felt sure it would be mayonnaise.

0: I love Lisa Stansfield, don't you?
1: You're not supposed to fade it up, just because I'm going, face.
0: I thought it was nice. I honestly thought it was nice.
1: Did you?
0: Yeah. Beautiful. I reckon if Lisa Stansfield could have heard that, she'd be like, that's where I've been going wrong all these years.
1: You know
0: I need Cliff as my backing singer.
1: You know I interviewed Lisa Stansfield, do you remember? Yeah. Some years ago. And she turned up for this interview in this weirdest hat. It was like an old style pilot's hat, you know,
0: like
1: windwalker's type hat.
0: Yeah, yeah, yeah.
1: She had one of those on her head.
0: Did she?
1: She looked like a really. It was her, but she looked like a different person.
0: Did you say to her, "You weirdo"?
1: When you can't see someone's head, or that like they got a hat, like, do you make it like, look completely different?
0: Yeah. Did you say to her, "You've changed"?
1: Well, so where have you been on with like an air flying type hat? She said, "All around the world."
0: Oh, nice.
1: Yeah, what can I say?
0: People, hold on. I haven't got any more.
1: No. No.
0: This is the problem with us every other week. For 3 hours every week, we have to live together.
1: There's something with numbers in it. 6, 7, 8 or 7, isn't it?
0: 6, 7.
1: No, she does a song called 6, 7, 6, 7. Okay, something like that.
0: Oh, does she? Are you sure? That was Lisa from Emmerdale, wasn't it?
1: I think she does.
0: Right, now, I'm going to play Red Ed's song. And the one thing that was very true in his text, this song, Kashif, Stone Love, never heard of it. Is it good?
1: It's a good song.
0: Is it?
1: Well, I like it.
0: How much would you give it out of 10?
1: It's a good album.
0: That wasn't an answer. Oh, that's 6. He's saying 6.
1: Maybe a
0: 8.
1: I'll give it a
0: 7.5. I like the start. Stop talking, shall I? No more backing singing.

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1: News? News, Doug? Who wants that rubbish?
2: The news is, it's all bad news. The only good thing, I'll tell you what they are going to lead with in the news, which I'll tell you, is the Archie Ferry winning at Wimbledon. Three sets to zero.
1: Archie Ferry, that sounds like a really bad...
2: Is it Archie Ferry? Arthur Ferry.
1: Isn't that Arthur? Arthur Ferry. Arthur Ferry.
2: You all right? You okay? What are you doing? Are you going to sort this out? Yeah. So basically, do you know what? It's crazy, isn't it?
1: Hang on.
2: It's 9 o'clock, by the way. And in a series of various breakdowns, it's gone wrong again, basically. But that's okay. We can find something here, can't we?
1: Well, if anyone knew what you were actually doing, I suppose that would be...
2: What are you doing? Do you think the new Chaka Khan song has got swearing in it?
1: No, it hasn't.
2: Hasn't it?
1: The one with Snoop Dogg?
2: Yeah.
1: That's a great song, that is.
2: It is a great song. I think we'll play that, shall we?
1: Play that. Meanwhile,
3: Chaka Khan, if you came to party, I came to party.

0: It's a really good song, isn't it?
1: It is.
0: Boogies in My Soul, Chaka Khan and Snoop Dogg. She's got a new album coming out in September called Shaqzilla.
1: Mm-mm.
0: Love it. She's lost some weight, hasn't she?
1: She has.
0: Yeah,
1: still sounds good, though.
0: Yeah, she does. And that is officially the first song that Snoop Dogg has ever recorded with no swearing, I think, probably. Oh, no. He's Signs?
1: That swears in that.
0: Does he? Oh, yeah. It's the first one, then.
1: Edited.
0: It's the first song ever that Snoop Dogg's done with no swearing. Well done. Well done.
1: What a hero.
0: That's what I think you should add to some of your songs, a bit of swearing.
1: I mean, I think the problem is then I'd get even less airplay than I get already.
0: No, you'd get more airplay.
1: Do you think so?
0: Yeah, because then they'd have to clean it up.
1: Maybe. The whole, yeah, my bit would all be bleeped out. And it would just be
0: just your voice.
1: Just be like Snoop Dogg.
0: How could you like sing a line of one of your songs but bleep one of the words out? I'll bleep one of the
1: so
0: words
1: so you do
0: out.
1: That and instantly I can't think of one line from one of my songs at all. I even the last one recreated a lovers rock kind of version just because you like reggae and I thought I'd do a lovers version of it.
0: Yeah it's brilliant. It's really good. Sing it now.
1: No, it's on. Okay. It's on there.
0: Is it on here? We'll have to bleep out some of the words. I think you should add swearing to some of your songs.
1: Oh, it'll be what you want to do? Beep me.
0: Yeah, that's it. What do you want to do? Beep me. Let's do this straight after. We're going to play a nice little club track now. Street Life on your radio, fantastic jingle. Straight after that, we're going to do the back and forth rewind again. We've only got one person that's got it right so far.
1: I thought it was quite easy.
0: Try and change that. Yeah.
1: But
0: well, that's because you know what the song is.
1: No, but you can tell.

0: Oh, it takes you back to 95, doesn't it? Fantastic. Keep warm.
1: Love it.
0: Ginny. Right, we played the back and forth rewind earlier on. Let's play it again. Listen very carefully. What is this song? Played backwards.

0: Sounds like a level 42 song. What's the name of the song and the artist? 01795 874422 or
1: text 07510 984 001.
0: That's right. Let's play this from Melba Moore. Standing right here, you're listening to Street Life. It's 11 minutes past 9. We'll be with you through till 10 o'clock. If there's a song you want to hear, please get in touch.

0: Okay, so Redhead says, we're crying with laughter here. Well done, boys. Doug with one T, are you available for the cricket on August bank holiday? Ed, there's nothing that would stop me from going to the cricket. Literally nothing. Honestly.
1: Nothing?
0: Nothing at all. I love the cricket. So yes, I will 100% be there. Looking forward to it every year. And every year we, Redhead talks about, let's get together a few times a year and do some practicing, and we all agree to do that. We never do. We're rubbish. We basically lose pretty much every single game, but we enjoy it. It's good. But we might have some ringers this year.
1: Really?
0: Yeah, you.
1: Oh.
0: And James.
2: Well, I'll be right. This old boy won't, though. No offence.
0: Cricket's a sedate sport, it'd be fine.
1: Well, yeah, it depends on who's hurling the ball at you, I suppose.
0: That's true.
2: He can't even get onto a roller skate rink without falling and breaking
0: his
2: wrist.
0: Oh, wait till you see Pete bowl.
1: That's a problem. I've got to do it with my wrists. I've fractured them both.
2: Do you want to ask him how he did that?
0: No.
2: Ask him how he did it.
0: How did you do it?
1: I was on a roller skating.
0: Is it true?
1: I was on a roller skating rink.
2: No, but
0: was this recently?
1: At my granddaughter's eighth birthday party, and I went round.
0: I bet he was doing a trick.
1: No, I was doing really. Do you know what? I was doing really well.
2: He wasn't even in the rink.
1: And I was that was the second time I fell over. And then I was getting towards the end of it, and I just literally, as I went round, there was honestly, and Keely will vouch, there was a sticky patch on the floor, and I hit it, went backwards, put both my hands behind me, fractured both my wrists.
0: Is this recently?
1: A year ago, last March.
0: You didn't tell me about that.
1: March before.
2: This March?
1: No, it wasn't.
2: Yes, it was.
1: No, it wasn't.
2: Was it not?
1: It was last March.
0: Oh. You know what I'm going to start calling you? Jordan Henderson. That is going to go down in history, isn't it? The first player to have a yellow card and get stretched off, and he didn't play.
1: Like I said, when you watch that and you see his arm, it's like, you know, the bit in Harry Potter with when his arm it goes all floppy.
0: It's really bad.
1: It's like that.
0: Yeah.
1: Never mind.
0: Anyway.
1: Yeah, it doesn't need his arm.
0: Come on, England. We haven't even talked about the football tonight.
1: I know.
0: It's
2: coming home.
0: I think it might be coming
1: up. I don't know. You've still got to get through France, Spain.
0: We'll definitely beat Norway.
1: Right.
0: And then we've got to play Argentina, who just about beat Egypt. So that's good. All you've got to do is rile up Romero.
1: You're looking at that far too long, Doug. Have you not worked it out yet?
0: Oh, that's brilliant. That's brilliant. Cliff's just showing me a picture of it's Haaland, but dressed up as Haaland Oates.
1: I do.
0: Yeah, it's good.
1: It looks like both of them. Weird.
0: Very good. Right, we're going to. It's time to play some reggae.
1: What you're not supposed to do on the radio is just go when I show it to you.
0: I know.
1: Just stop and stare and not keep talking.
0: Why?
1: Because people like thinking, where's he gone?
0: Maybe you should have said. Look at
1: I'm
0: this.
1: I'm about to show Doug something, so he will go deadly silent in a true professional radio style. Forget where he is.
0: I tell you what is professional is this next reggae jingle. It is the best jingle we have, I believe, currently.
1: You said that after the club one earlier on.
0: No, but this really is.

0: great sound of Barrington Levy, Here I Come, suggested by Red Ed. It's a great song. It's a fantastic song. Right, this next song, I haven't told Cliff what it is, but because Cliff is into lyrics, because he writes music and songs and stuff, so you are a lyric man, aren't you? You understand the lyrics.
1: Right.
0: You understand the construction of songs.
1: Yeah, okay.
0: So, what...
1: you suddenly throw this at me, I'm thinking, where's this going?
0: No, but it's fine, it'll be fine.
1: Will it?
0: Yeah, I want you to... I love this next song, but I've never been able to work out what they're trying to get at. So I want to see if you can listen to it and explain
1: right
0: where they're going with the song. Ready?
1: Go on.

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1: Rag Top Records, may I help you?
2: Can I speak to Foe?
1: One moment, please. He's around.
2: Yo, what's up? What's up, Foe? Man, I know you finished that cut for the radio.
3: As a matter of fact, Fly, I just finished it, baby boy.

0: I love that.
1: That's cool, isn't it?
0: So my dream is to be able to learn a rap song and do it on karaoke, but like not miss a word. Because it's really hard, right? Just say yes.
2: Just say yes.

0: Dave.
1: Dave.
2: Dave.
0: Stormzy.
2: Everyone knows a Dave.
1: Stormzy.
2: AJ Tracy. I don't think of those people when I think of rappers, you see.
1: No.
2: I'm thinking of...
1: And that's the problem with
2: I'm thinking of Curtis Blow. I'm thinking of...
1: Great name, by the way,
2: people
1: isn't it?
2: Like that.
1: What about The Game?
2: The Game?
1: Heard of The Game?
2: Triple The Game, sorry, yeah, The Game, yeah.
1: He's good.
2: Yeah.
1: Dr. Dre? Snoop Dogg?
2: Yeah, all right, I suppose.
1: LL Cool J?
2: So that's
1: Roxanne Shanté.
2: There's now you're talking.
1: Yeah, that'd be good, wouldn't it?
2: Anyway, those kind of people. Anyway, look,
1: Rick and Sarah have come up with a great request. We're going to play that for you in just a second.
2: It's a good tune.
1: Straight after this one, actually.
2: Is this a good tune? I can't
1: the
2: see from
1: one.
2: Here.
1: No, it's rubbish.
2: Is it? All right then. It isn't though, is it?
1: No, it's good.
2: Love
1: there
2: it.
1: It is.

Oh, it's a great song, that one. Thanks for the request. Great sound, of course, of the SOS Band. And Take Your Time, Do It Right. We've been playing the Back and Forth Rewind, which sounds something like this. When I find it in a second. No, I've lost it. Sorry about the beeps. Right, okay, here we go. Let's play this. Back.

Rebel Stat Wars. Amy Stewart and Friends. It's a great song.

0: the fantastic Keep Sweat and Keep It Coming. You've been listening to Street Life for the last 3 hours with Cliff and Doug, Doug and Cliff. And we'll be back in a couple of weeks' time. And yeah, thanks for all the calls and texts. And you're all right.
1: It's a long walk around that desk.
0: It is a long walk around that.
1: I nearly got a bus.
0: So wherever you're watching the game on Saturday.
1: Oh, yes.
0: Come on. 10 o'clock, Saturday night. It's coming home.
1: We don't want to be hearing any of this stuff
0: at the end. No, we definitely don't want to be hearing
1: any of that. We don't want all that rubbish.
0: So we'll see you in a couple of weeks.
1: We will.
0: Laters.
1: For more wonderful music.
0: Yep.
1: The interesting chat.
0: At times. Yeah, at times.
1: And all that. Yeah. Have a good one. See you soon. Ta-da.
0: Laters.

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1: From the Sky News Centre at 10. Iranian state media is reporting that explosions have been heard in two regions in the south of the country. Bandar Abbas and Sirik were also targeted yesterday by the US in its attacks, as both sides traded renewed strikes. Donald Trump earlier declared the temporary ceasefire was over. At a NATO meeting in Turkey, he's talked up what he calls his tremendous success.
2: They had leaders, they're gone, and they had another set of leaders, they're gone. Now they have another set of leaders, they may be gone. Who knows? And you know what? I may be gone too. Because I'm their number one target, because they're scum, that's the way they act, but I'm doing what's right for the world.
1: Andy Burnham's last remaining Labour leadership threat has confirmed he won't run. Former Defence Minister Al Khan says he'll back the former Greater Manchester Mayor. Nominations open tomorrow. The fairy tale goes on for unseeded British tennis player Arthur Ferry, who's won his Wimbledon quarter final. He dismantled ninth seed Flavio Caboli in straight sets. Three men have been jailed for more than 5 years after stealing almost £1 million worth of the weight loss drug Mounjaro. The burglars broke into a distribution centre in Hertfordshire through an air conditioning duct and made off with hundreds of boxes of the drug. Police say the haul has never been recovered. The last woman to be executed in the UK has received a conditional pardon. Ruth Ellis was hanged in 1955 after shooting dead her abusive racing driver partner outside a North London pub. Grace Houghton was part of the legal team behind the appeal.
3: Our argument is that she would now be recognised as having battered woman syndrome, which would have caused a jury nowadays, or even just a couple of years later, to consider her crime in a very different light.
1: The pardon doesn't claim she was innocent, but replaces her sentence with one of life imprisonment. And Virgin Media's been fined £28 million for preventing customers from cancelling contracts. Regulator Ofcom says it hassled people and even dropped calls deliberately. That's the latest. I'm Imani Rana.
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1: From the Sky News Centre at 11, the US military's begun a second night of airstrikes against Iran after President Trump hinted their ceasefire was over. State media in Tehran's reporting explosions in at least two areas on the country's southern coast. Attacks restarted yesterday following three commercial ships being hit in the Strait of Hormuz. Our international correspondent Alex Rossi's in Washington.
2: When you see these strikes happening and you listen as well to the Iranians, we're hearing from Iranian news agencies that they are preparing for a massive bombardment of American assets in the region. The danger is of greater escalation.
1: Former Defence Minister Al Khan has ruled out challenging Andy Burnham for the Labour leadership. Nominations open tomorrow. Arthur Ferry's become just the second wildcard to reach the men's semi-finals of Wimbledon and the fifth British man in the Open era. The 23-year-old, who was ranked 114 coming into the tournament, beat ninth seed Flavio Caboli in straight sets. Ferry says he's not sure how to prepare for a last four tie.
3: I don't know, I've never been in this position before, so... So I guess it's going to be the first time, and we'll figure out as we go. But I'm just going to keep going. I've been doing a great job for the past 10 days, and just going to do the same thing and see where that takes me.
1: He'll face French Open champion Alexander Zverev. Police have told a man wanted over the murder of his wife and two daughters that unthinkable harm's been caused to his family. Mark Schumer's thought to have flown to Zimbabwe before the bodies were discovered in Bedfordshire on Monday. The last woman to be executed in the UK received a conditional pardon. Ruth Ellis shot dead her abusive partner in 1955, but the Justice Secretary says her trial would be handled differently under modern laws. And Virgin Media's been handed a record £28 million fine. Regulator Ofcom says it hassled millions of customers to stop them switching supplier. That's the latest. I'm Cam Hall.
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1: From the Sky News Centre at midnight, Iranian state media is reporting explosions in multiple regions in the south of the country. The US has launched a second night of attacks after Donald Trump declared the temporary ceasefire over. Tehran's threatened to close the vital Strait of Hormuz shipping route in response. Prime Minister Keir Starmer says it must stay open.
2: I'm not going to pretend the last few days hasn't presented additional challenges. Of course it has. But it's important to keep focused on what is it we want to achieve. Back to the ceasefire. Let's get the deal implemented. Strait of Hormuz open.
1: Former Defence Minister Al Khan says he'll be backing Andy Burnham in a Labour leadership contest. Nominations open today, though Mr Khan's was the last public threat to the man expected to move into Downing Street. The fairy tale goes on for unseeded British tennis player Arthur Ferry, who's won his Wimbledon quarter-final. He dismantled ninth seed Flavio Caboli in straight sets. Ferry's the second wild card to get this far after Goran Ivanisevic went all the way 25 years ago. These fans who were watching on centre court think he can match that achievement.
3: Let's just put him on a plinth above the English football team. He is the man, isn't he? He's going to win Wimbledon.
4: He's just a grounded young man. And he's going to go a long way.
5: He reminded me of Murray, the way he was returning those serves as well. He was absolutely brilliant. Massive credit to him. And can't wait to see him again on Friday.
1: Nigel Farage has formally quit as the MP for Clacton. None of the major political parties will run against him after branding the by-election there a farce and a publicity stunt. Cocaine worth more than £10 million has been discovered inside a house in Liverpool. A 53-year-old woman's been arrested and remains in custody for questioning. And a host of British actors have made it onto the shortlist for this year's Emmy Awards. Matthew Rhys is nominated twice and is joined in the lead actor in a limited series category by Riz Ahmed and Charlie Hunnam. That's the latest. I'm Cam Hall.
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0: 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And always wait till you can pass wide and slow. After all, it might not just be the rules that get broken. Think, have some horse sense on the road.
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1: When you walk through a storm, hold your head up high and don't be afraid of the dark. 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
1: From the Sky News Centre at 1, the US military has begun a second night of airstrikes against Iran after President Trump hinted their ceasefire was over. State media in Tehran's reporting explosions in at least two areas on the country's southern coast. Attacks restarted following three commercial ships being hit in the Strait of Hormuz. Our international correspondent Alex Rossi is in Washington.
2: When you see these strikes happening and you listen as well to the Iranians, we're hearing from Iranian news agencies that they are preparing for a massive bombardment of American assets in the region. The danger is of greater escalation.
1: Andy Burnham's last remaining Labour leadership threat has confirmed he won't run. Ex-Defence Minister Al Khans had been keeping his cards close to his chest, but ahead of nominations opening today, he says he'll be backing the former Greater Manchester Mayor.
3: The time right now is not for a contest. I think we've all got to get on the boat and row in the same direction if we're going to make the next 2 to 3 years count, and I'm pretty confident we can.
1: Candidates have until next Wednesday to secure the backing of 81 fellow MPs. Mr. Burnham's expected to be the only one who can. British wildcard Arthur Ferry's made history by booking his place in the semi-finals at Wimbledon. He was ranked 114th in the world before the tournament started, but outplayed 9th seed Flavio Caboli in straight sets. A father suspected of murdering his wife and two daughters is thought to have left the UK for Zimbabwe. Police in Bedfordshire have urged Mark Schumer to hand himself in. Nigel Farage has formally quit as MP for Clacton. Chancellor Rachel Reeves cleared the way for him to stand in a by-election there, saying he can spend the summer arguing with the bin. And Virgin Media has been handed a record fine for stopping millions of customers from cancelling their contracts. Regulator Ofcom's issued a £28 million punishment for putting people through unreasonable hassle when trying to switch providers. That's the latest. I'm Cam Hall.
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